down 3-30, Ray. All right, Dua Lipa's got a book club. She's been in this since 2021. It's called Service 95, where she personally chooses a different book each month for everyone to read, explore, and talk about. Now she's ramping up her support for the literary arts by opening the Manifesto Library 4 weeks ago as part of a legendary bookstore in Porto, Portugal. Nearly 100 books are included in the project, which relate to four key themes: power, control, voice, and memory. If you make a trip to Europe, you can check it out for yourself. 29 now, The Way We Touch, Charlotte Cardin.

0: Smile, Lady Gaga, Bruno Mars. 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

stateside. Pink Panthers and Zara Larsson up 3-25. As promised, we're getting into another hit from Taylor. Everyone's still talking about the MSG wedding in New York City with Travis and Taylor, but some of the real magic started a week before the ceremony. Taylor Swift and Travis Kelce donated $26 million to organizations across the country, including Dolly Parton's Imagination Library, the Los Angeles Regional Food Bank, also the ASPCA, and so many more. Here is Taylor, Opalite 24. I had a

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0: 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And Dominic Fike with his 3rd top 40 hit straight ahead.
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1: Number 23.

Dominic Fike, Baby Doll, 23, Seacrest here. We're up to Miles Smith, gearing up for his own headlining tour later this summer. This weekend, he's playing a festival in Edmonton, Alberta. Stargazing, 22. Duh.

Miles Smith on AT40 at number 22. So we are just outside the top 20. If you just got here, I'm Gracie Abrams. She's known for bearing her soul in the lyrics of her songs, but she said she learned a valuable lesson from her first two projects because she may have shared too much. She recently said that she regrets some of the tracks she released in the past because she didn't consider the impact they'd have on the real people she wrote about. So for her new album, Daughter from Hell, she found a way to be honest, a way to be raw, while also being kind and considerate to the inspiration behind the hits. Her latest project, out this weekend. Here's the lead single, Hit the Wall, 21.

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17: Number 20.

to friends, somber. That is number 20. Well, Teddy Swims, busy tour schedule coming this fall. He also has to balance making time for his young son. Teddy FaceTimes his son every day while he's on the road so he doesn't miss any firsts, like the first time he sees a dog or the first time he tries blueberries. Teddy says he is so much looking forward to seeing his son experience Coca-Cola for the first time because he thinks it's going to blow his mind. Here's Mr. Know-It-All, 19.

40, 18, the Great Divide from Noah Kahan. Hilary Duff is currently out on the Lucky Me Tour. Fans can't wait for her to come to their city. Everybody's lining up for it. She's playing her biggest hits from the last 20 years. The set list includes classics like Come Clean and So Yesterday, while also mixing in songs from her new album, like Roommates, and this one, her latest single, Mature. It's an 1840 On the Verge track.

0: Hilary Duff on the verge of making our chart with that new song, Mature.
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0: 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That's all next.
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Carson, Midnight Sun. Okay, let's get to Ariana Grande in the middle of her Eternal Sunshine tour. And one of her recent shows was a true full circle moment. She played 3 sold-out nights at Amaranth Bank Arena in South Florida, which is the first venue she ever sang in publicly. Way back when she was 8 years old, Ariana made her performance debut singing the national anthem at a Florida Panthers hockey game. And now years later, she's back, same place, as a headliner. Here she is. Hate That I Made You Love Me, 16.

1840, One Republic at 15, Need Your Love. Alex Warren says his biggest musical inspirations right now are two artists who are also on the countdown, Gracie Abrams and Olivia Rodrigo. He said they're both the queens of writing a bridge because they treat their bridges like a completely different song, and that idea has influenced a lot of his own writing and helped him come up with tracks like this. Look for the bridge, 14, Fever Dream. Alex

0: Alex Warren, Fever Dream at 14.
1: Coming up next.
0: So Olivia Dean falls out of the top 10 for the first time since December with a hit on the way. And the youngest woman on our countdown this week, 20-year-old Sienna Spiro. She's next.
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18: Number 13.

Sienna Spyro, Die on This Hill, number 13. Now, Harry Styles just wrapped up a run of 12 sold-out shows at London's Wembley Stadium, breaking records set by Taylor and Coldplay for the most concerts performed at the venue in a single year. Now he's in Sao Paulo, Brazil this weekend. Before moving to Mexico City, he's got number 12 on the countdown. American Girls.

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0: All right, we will hear from Olivia Rodrigo about her new music coming up. Plus, Taylor Swift jumps 4 to score her 37th top 10, the most for anyone this century, with this.
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13: We've made it to the top 10. And Olivia Rodrigo said she wrote her new album after experiencing real romantic love for the first time. We'll hear some relationship advice from Olivia. But first, 10, Golden Huntricks.

0: 3 to 10, Golden Huntrix on AT40. So let me bounce back to Olivia Rodrigo. Her new album, You Seem Pretty Sad for a Girl So in Love, is a project made of what she calls sad love songs. I talked to Olivia about this, and she was explaining how it feels to conjure those emotions in other people when they listen to her music. Here's Olivia Rodrigo.
1: I think that that's the dream. I mean, that's sort of the primary goal in what I do. I just always want to make people feel understood and hopefully like provide some sort of catharsis or something. And all of my favorite artists do that for me. And so I guess that's the guiding light through all of it.
0: So Olivia Rodrigo is here. What is something that you think someone in their early 20s who falls in love, what is a common mistake that you see looking back of someone that falls in love in their early 20s, for example?
1: Gosh, you really shouldn't ask me. I'm no expert. I mean, I think it's this common thing when you're like feeling really intensely for someone that you kind of like get focused on your friendships as much, or you don't focus on your work or whatever. And I think that's really important. I see me and my friends sometimes fall into that trap, and it just never ends well.
0: And Olivia now, 9, Drop Dead.

0: knew it, I knew you. Taylor Swift, up 4 to number 8.
1: Coming up next.
0: Well, Bruno Mars climbs up a couple more with the first of his 2 top 10s this week. Plus, Alex Warren with a song that's been inside the top 10 since May of last year. It's coming up next.
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1: is back in a sec. 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
2: 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The CKPR crew are on the streets, in the parks, at barbecues, and at all the local

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15: We are moving through the top 10. Now, the other day, a bunch of unheard Doja Cat songs found their way to social media, and fans believe they were tracks cut from her latest album. Doja has cleared things up. I'll tell you what she said about the leaks after 7. Ordinary Alex Warren.
16: They say the holy water's watered down, and this town's lost its faith. Our colors will fade eventually, so if our time is running out, day after day, we'll make the mundane a masterpiece. Oh my, my, oh my, my love, I take one look at you, you're taking me out.

0: Number 7, Alex Warren, Ordinary. Well, fans of Doja Cat thought they'd hit the jackpot recently when a bunch of tracks thought to be cut from her latest album, V, landed online with titles like Dead Inside and Ball and Chain. But Doja set the record straight and let everyone know they aren't her. They're all completely AI-generated. She said she's sorry that people were confused, but she wasn't involved in any aspect of the so-called, quote, leaked tracks. We'll let you know when the real stuff's coming from Doja Cat.
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0: These are the top five songs in the country. And Ella Langley has made fans all over the world thanks to her hit, Choosing Texas. But it seems that her biggest supporters are the athletes on Team USA at the World Cup. A few videos have gone viral of the team celebrating a win with a sing-along of their favorite song about the Lone Star State, confirming that players at a championship level identify as Ella's fellas. I love it. Choosing Texas, number five.

0: is with I Just Might, the third biggest song in the land right now. So last weekend, Olivia Dean spent an 8-week at number one, making it the longest-running chart topper of 2026 so far. But Somber is looking to break her streak and score his second number one. We'll find out what happens when we reveal the top two songs in North America coming up.
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0: Nothing left but the top two. And fans of this next artist say that her music feels like a rom-com, but she doesn't agree. She's not a fan of rom-coms. When she watches a movie, she much prefers zombie stories because she describes herself as a, quote, closet geek who loves video games and computers. But Olivia Dean pulls from all those different experiences to make songs like this so easy. It's number two.
12: I

easy Olivia Dean falls to number two after spending 8 weeks on top. And that brings us to the number one song of the week. And this artist on top has been making music in his bedroom since he was in high school, but songwriting isn't his only talent. He actually spent 3 years in culinary school, so he's admittedly pretty skilled in the kitchen. But these days, he's cooking up hit singles, like the biggest one in North America. Number one. It's Somber, Homewrecker.

number with the new number one on AT40, Homewrecker. So that's it, the weekend's rundown. We'll see you back next time for another set of 40. In between, check us out at American Top 40 on social, and I will catch you weeknights with Vanna White on Wheel of Fortune. 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

0: 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That was not reassuring.
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1: I'm Katie Nichols. Here's what's happening in Thunder Bay. There is an improvement to the air quality for the city today. Environment Canada issuing a yellow advisory after 2 days of smoky air and an advisory warning of orange. And with the improvement of air quality, some city services are reopening. The splash pads at County Park, Franklin

0: Avila Center at Lakehead University, and the Balmoral Police Station. Non-perishable food can be donated to the Regional Food Distribution Association and monetary donations as well through the United Way. There were 13 new fires yesterday in the Northwest region. The active count is at 146, 51 not under control. The fire known as Thunder Bay 36 in the Wabakimi Park area, which includes several fires that caused significant property damage and evacuations, is now mapped at 319,000 hectares. The Ministry of Natural Resources has an incident management team in command of that operation. The Northwest region is also bringing in assisted by firefighter personnel from Alberta and the Yukon. Highway 527 from Gull Bay First Nation to Armstrong remains closed. Also, a fire in the Lac des Malacs area has resulted in the closure of Inwood Road from Highway 17. And Edmontong First Nation is under evacuation. RCAF flights started yesterday to remove the 600 residents in the Fort Hope community. Whitewater Lake First Nation has been devastated by wildfires. Chief Pauline Drake released a statement yesterday announcing that her community, which has been destroyed with numerous homes and community infrastructure, has been lost. The extent was confirmed at around 5 o'clock Saturday when aerial photos became available. Two Southside areas are seeing a significant police presence. A section of Prince Arthur Boulevard and Cummings Street are the site of responses yesterday and ongoing investigations. No other details have been made available. A heavy police presence has been seen on the Fort William First Nation near Squaw Bay and Sandy Beach Roads. Anishinaabeg and provincial police are searching for a 30-year-old man in connection with a violent assault. A helicopter was seen yesterday in the area. Residents are asked to avoid the area and follow police instructions. Photos of the accused are posted at tvnewswatch.com. And Donald Trump is again floating the idea of tariffs over Canadian wildfire smoke, even after meeting Prime Minister Mark Carney at the World Cup final. The U.S. president argued the smoke is affecting American air quality and suggested Canada could face financial consequences. Smoke from fires has been prompted air quality advisories in several U.S. states. Carney has rejected the criticism. Premier Doug Ford defends the wildfire response and cross-border support. Trump says he values his relationship with Carney, but insists the wildfire issue must be addressed. For these stories and more, you can find them at tvnewswatch.com. I'm Katie Nichols. Sports is next.
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4: Substitute Ferran Torres scored in the 106th minute, and that gave Spain a 1-0 win over defending champion Argentina in the World Cup final. Spain was dominant in possession and shot attempts, but solid goalkeeping kept Argentina close to force the extra time. A tough afternoon for the Blue Jays, losing 3-0 at home to the Chicago White Sox. They open a new home series tonight with Tampa. Other big league highlights saw the Yankees winning last night 2-1 over the Dodgers after dropping the opener of a doubleheader 8-2. Boston beat Tampa 6-1. The Chicago Cubs trounced Minnesota 10-1. Thunder Bay Border Cats had to postpone another doubleheader yesterday with lacrosse due to the poor air quality. They also scrubbed today's twin bill in advance because of the forecasted conditions. The Cats will finally be back on the field tomorrow night in Rochester. The visiting Winnipeg Blue Bombers, trailing 26-9 heading into the fourth quarter, rallied to beat the winless Ottawa Redblacks 36-34 in overtime. The Redblacks are now 0-6, and the Blue Bombers improved to 4-2. That's sports. I'm Brian Wyatt.
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0: Yellow air quality warning in effect from Environment Canada. There is also a yellow thunderstorm watch. It could give us toonie-sized hail and 100-kilometer winds this morning. Temporary reprieve from the smoke as well. Otherwise, showers ending this morning with a high of 26, supposed to feel like 32. It'll be cloudy tonight with a chance of showers or a thunderstorm happening overnight as we get down to 15.

0: Tomorrow, sun and cloud, a high of 19. Then on Wednesday, sunshine and a high of 25. Right now in Thunder Bay, it's 15. And Atikokan, a yellow air quality warning from Environment Canada, along with a yellow thunderstorm watch that could give us loony-sized hail and 100-kilometer winds this morning. Temporary reprieve as well from the smoke. The storm area extending from 20 kilometers northwest of Marmion Lake to Sandpoint Lake. It'll be showers otherwise this morning and a high of 25, feeling like 30. Cloudy tonight with a chance of showers or thunderstorm happening this evening and overnight and down to 13. Cloudy tomorrow morning, clearing up in the afternoon with a high of 19. Then on Wednesday, sunshine and a high of 24. Right now in Atikokan, it's 21.
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0: 91.5 CKPR, Thunder Bay's radio station with Drake and Majid Jordan. Hold on, we're going home. It's 6:10. Hi, we're Thunder Bay's morning show with Brad and Katie.
1: It's me. I'm back.
0: We allowed you back in the building.
1: Thank goodness. I heard last week was quite bananaramas.
0: Yeah. What a week to take off.
1: Right? Did not plan that at all, but
0: nothing
1: holy
0: went on.
1: Hannah.
0: There was nothing going on that we had to do here, work at the radio station.
1: Oh, my gosh. Yeah.
0: Okay, now let's tell us about this horrible forecast you got going
1: There's
0: on today. And it's all your fault. Yes. Yeah.
1: It's Monday blues. What's happening? So we got a couple of weather alerts. Yellow severe thunderstorm watch in effect from Environment Canada. We're looking at toonie-sized hail that could be happening. And that's just for this morning is what they're predicting on that one, which is like, okay, so we'll see how that goes. And then otherwise, kind of a chance of showers, thunderstorm for the rest of the day, possible overnight. But otherwise, we're looking at a high of 26, feeling like 32 with the humidity. So that could give us a bit of a reprieve from the smoke. There is still a yellow warning for air quality from Environment Canada as well.
0: We have all this, and now we could have like loony or toonie sized hail today.
1: Yes.
0: Yeah, come on.
1: I know. It's
0: just give everybody a break.
1: We just need a minute. And like, I'm looking out the window now, and again, it's tough because is it smoke? Is it fog? Because the wind yesterday was cold. And it was kind of foggy, but I could see clouds. I could kind of see the giant out on the lake yesterday evening heading home. Mm-hmm. I could see a boat out on the water. And I was like, I haven't seen a boat in ages. Yeah. Do we even have a lake? Yeah.
0: It could be fog, but I'm kind of guessing more it's smoke. I don't know.
1: I feel it's a bit of column A and a bit of column B. So yeah, so there's lots going on. We will have a full fire update for you and all that good stuff coming up in just a minute.
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0: Morning, it's 6:14. Okay, we're going to take a little time here to just kind of run an update of everything we kind of know what's going on with the fire.
1: Yeah.
0: With the fires. Okay, of course, we're still in a restricted fire zone. 13 new fires. So that makes a total of 146. 51 of them are not under control.
1: Yeah, and the biggest one now is Thunder Bay 36, Wabakimi Park area. That's 319,000 hectares.
0: Oh.
1: It's pretty big there. But upside, we've got firefighters in from Alberta and Yukon here to help. So very appreciative of that.
0: Okay, so now there's mandatory evacuations now in place for Edmonton First Nation. And the flight started yesterday to evacuate Fort Hope.
1: Yeah.
0: So, So we still have all these evacuations in place for Armstrong, Arrowland, Cushing Lake, Gull Bay, Collins, Lac du Malac, White Sands, Saugeen, McDowell Lake, and Fort Hope.
1: Yeah, residents then in Upsala, Ignace, Crystal Lake, and along Highway 633, they're also on evacuation alert. A number of road closures as well happening.
0: Okay, we got the section of Highway 11 between 633 and 623, Highway 599 between Highway 516 and Pickle Lake. We got Highway 527 between Gull Bay First Nation and Armstrong. And then this one is new, Inwood Road from Highway 17. And that one is, I know it personally from being out of camp because it just starts on this side of Upsala.
1: Yeah.
0: And then goes through back towards Cushing Lake and Thousand Lake Resorts and that whole area that's got hit so hard.
1: Yeah, that's out there.
0: Uh-huh.
1: In terms of in the city, so most splash pads are open here in the city. So that's good news if you are wanting to take your kids out and try to get outside if you can, except for the marina. So that one's not open. Outdoor pools are still closed. Now for golf courses, they're going to be monitored and will open as air quality improves. So if you've got a tee time, you'll be contacted by then that golf course.
0: Okay, what else going on? Garbage collection for businesses and, you know, multi-residential residences, that has started up again on their regular schedules.
1: Yes.
0: Let's talk donations here now. Anyone looking to drop off donations, there are a number of spots. Superior Inn, the Avila Center at Lakehead University, Thunder Bay Police Services Headquarters there on Balmoral, the RFDA.
1: Yep.
0: And you can do monetary donations at the United Way.
1: Yeah, so lots of this. Details of this as well are available at tvnewswatch.com. I just want to say the city has absolutely come through for donations. I know that spaces are just filling and filling and filling, and they're thinking, oh my gosh, are we going to have too much? No.
0: No.
1: There's never going to be too much. They are also looking for volunteers as well. So if you're able to help in sorting any way that you can, it is absolutely appreciated.
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1: All right, we got a couple of weather alerts. Yellow severe thunderstorm watch from Environment Canada could bring us toonie-sized pieces of hail and heavy 100-kilometer winds. That would be for this morning, and then possible rain through the rest of the day. High 26, feeling like 32. A yellow air quality warning as well from Environment Canada, and right now in the city it's 15.
0: Okay, let's have some fun. We're talking fires, and let's do a little bit of this.
2: It's Judge Katie.
1: I've missed being judgy, Brad.
0: Let's just switch gears a little bit, okay? Oh, you're always judgy. You didn't miss it. Okay, here's your case this morning.
1: Yeah.
0: Michael was arrested.
1: Oh, no.
0: Michael decided to pose as a museum tour guide. And he was spinning fictional tales about artwork to the museum visitors. He had a lanyard and a whole lot of confidence, right? He led tours for weeks. Michael shared outrageous stories of things like the Great Squirrel Uprising, the inventors of brunch, a government run by ducks. And things took a turn when the museum staff noticed inquiries about events that never happened, like the Great Croissant Rebellion of 1682.
1: Oh, my gosh.
0: So
1: okay.
0: This is what got Michael arrested. So your question for today, Katie, should Michael have been arrested? Is this an actual crime? Yes or no?
1: This is tough because I am highly amused. You know, and how do I get someone in trouble when I'm personally amused, you know? Gosh darn it. Okay, I'm absolutely going to need the help on this one. So Let me know on the talk and text line what you think. Do you think he should have been arrested or no? 807-346-2577. I will have a final judgment, though, coming up in the 8 o'clock hour.
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0: It's 6:25, so we got more cancellations with the Border Cats.
1: Right? I know. I feel so bad they had to cancel all last week because of the smoke. So games that they had yesterday and today are also canceled because of the air quality concerns. Mm-hmm. And then they're heading out of town. They're going to be heading down to the States for a couple of games there.
0: Yeah, so yeah, we won't see them till like...
1: Maybe next week.
0: Yeah, they got like five games on the road, right?
1: Yeah, Rochester, St. Cloud, and then lacrosse as well.
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2: I'm Katie Nichols. Here's what's happening in Thunder Bay. The smoky gloom, which enveloped the city over the weekend, is improving slightly. Environment Canada posting a yellow air quality advisory for today. And the change in the air conditions has improved the status of some outdoor activities in the city as well. Splash pads, with the exception of Marina Park, are back in action. Outdoor pools and golf courses will continue to monitor the situation and will reopen accordingly. Thunder Bay Airport is welcoming travelers with a new look. Airport officials unveiled some local Indigenous artwork for the airline counters. Artist Jessica Mamakisik helped transform the check-in area.
3: It takes me forever to do these things because I'm such a perfectionist and pay attention to the detail. But it was fun. It was like a new style that I haven't really worked with before.
2: Three of her original paintings were adapted into multiple custom pieces to fit the various counter sizes throughout the terminal. Anishinaabeg Employment and Training Services' new elevator lift is officially in service at its Park Avenue location. The lift was built by students in the AETS 2025 Construction Craft Worker and Cement Finisher Pre-Apprenticeship Training Program. Executive Director John DiGiacomo says students helped complete the concrete work around the lift.
4: AETS works with a variety of partners, and in all the initiatives we do, we try to involve the trainees or the clients going through training. So it's very important that the Indigenous students that were part of the Construction Craft Worker Program give back and work on projects that really will help the citizens that they're represent.
2: The elevator lift was installed at the rear entrance of its Park Avenue location. In sports, Spain scoring in extra time and held on for a 1-0 win over Argentina to win the World Cup. Toronto losing the finale of a home series to the Chicago White Sox 3-0. And Winnipeg coming from behind with a 36-34 overtime win over winless Ottawa to close out the CFL week. For these stories and more, you can find them at tbnewswatch.com. I'm Katie Nichols.
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2: Yellow air quality warning from Environment Canada in effect for today, along with a yellow thunderstorm watch that could give us toonie-sized hail and 100-kilometer winds this morning. A temporary reprieve from the smoke during that time. Otherwise, showers ending this morning, a high of 26, feeling like 32 today. It'll be cloudy tonight with a chance of showers or a thunderstorm happening overnight as we get down to 15. Tomorrow, sun and cloud with a high of 19. Wednesday, sunshine and a high of 25. Right now in Thunder Bay, it's 15.
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0: 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It's 6:36. Hey, it's Brad and Katie.
1: A couple of weather alerts from Environment Canada. We got this severe thunderstorm watch that is yellow, so we were watching out for that thunderstorm. Could give us some toonie-sized hail and 100-kilometer winds, so keep an eye out for that. That could be happening this morning. And a yellow air quality warning from Environment Canada as well. A high of 26, feeling like 32 later on. Right now it's 15.
0: We don't need that.
1: No, we don't. And it's smoke, by the way. That's outside the window. Yeah. It's not fog.
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3: 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Arby's, we have the meats.
1: Apparently, the work toll that he put on himself just wasn't worth it as Sheldon Cooper. So the actor who played Jim Parsons, 53 years old, by the way.
0: Mm-hmm.
1: He doesn't look 53 at all. So he actually talked about how he was incredibly unhappy on the set of Big Bang, and it's all because of how hard he was working himself. He said that he had obsessive work habits that led him to missing out on life events and other work stuff. And he said, you know, he felt like he had so many plates he was supposed to be keeping in the air. And so the good things of life that were happening were great because he was working so hard, but he was also just working so hard.
0: Yeah.
1: It was taking a toll on him, and he regrets that a little bit. Mm-hmm. So he's sad about that, but we did appreciate him as Sheldon.
0: When you get so popular,
1: right?
0: You know, so many offers come in for those big stars.
1: And yeah.
0: Everything hits you at once, right?
1: Yeah, it can be tough.
0: Okay, yesterday, World Cup halftime show. Performers include Madonna, BTS, Shakira. Madonna performed live for 13 whole seconds.
1: Wow, look at her at the age of 80, whatever. Isn't she something?
0: But everybody lip-synced. That was the thing.
1: Rest
0: of her show, everything was lip-synced. The only one to perform live was Canada's own Justin Bieber.

0: There you go. So wow. Justin Bieber, yeah, he just came out with a guitar after a little pep talk from the Ted Lasso guys.
1: Right? He still sounds so good live, and I'm glad that he did that live because it really just, that's the whole point of those shows. And yeah. I know that things can go wrong, but that's pretty cool that he did that.
0: Oh, the Muppets also perform, but I'm pretty sure they lip-synced.
1: Dang it!
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0: It's 641. Okay, now we're going to do a rundown here of everything that's going on with the fire details.
1: Yeah, it's a big one.
0: Okay, get ready. Okay, here we go. We're still in, of course, the restricted fire zone area.
1: Yes.
0: There are 13 new fires since yesterday. That's a total of 146. 51 of them are not under control. One of the big ones there is that Thunder Bay 36, right?
1: Yes, Wabakimi Provincial Park area. That's 319,000 hectares big. It's pretty big. Firefighters from Alberta and Yukon have come in to help, so that's fantastic.
0: Okay. Mandatory evacuations now?
1: Yep.
0: For Ebmatoon First Nation, and then the flight started yesterday to evacuate Fort Hope.
1: Yes.
0: So there's evacuations that are still in place for Armstrong, Arrowland, Cushing Lake, Gull Bay, Collins, Lac du Malac, White Sands, Soggy, McDowell Lake, and Fort Hope now.
1: Yeah, residents as well in Upsala, Ignace, Crystal Lake, and along Highway 633 are on evacuation alert. And then there are a number of road closures still in effect, and a new one in there as well, I think.
0: Yeah, section of Highway 11 between Highway 633 and 623, Highway 599. Now that's between Highway 516 and Pickle Lake. Highway 527 between Gull Bay First Nation and Armstrong. And then this new one they added was Inwood Road from Highway 17.
1: So. Yes. So splash pads in the city are open, except for at the marina. Outdoor pools are still closed. Now, golf courses, they're going to be monitored and will open as air quality improves. And so those will be monitored. So if you've got a tee time that you'd reserved beforehand, you'll be contacted directly about that. Mm. Garbage is back in business for businesses as well, multi-residential units and stuff.
0: Yeah, that's all back on a regular schedule now. Okay, let's talk donations. You want to help out, drop off donations? Here's where you can do it. Superior Inn, the Avila Center at Lakehead University, and the police station on Balmoral.
1: Yes.
0: Regional Food Distribution Association, so the RFDA.
1: Yep, they're looking for non-perishables as well as monetary donations. Those can as well be donated through the United Way. Details of all of this as well are up at tbnewswatch.com. City has absolutely come through when it comes to making donations and volunteering to help sort, because that's also a big thing. Yes, we can donate all the things, but how are we going to get it all sorted? That's really, really important as well. So if you're able to help out with that, please do.
0: 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I had a

0: 91.5 CKPR, Thunder Bay's radio station with Taylor Swift. It's 6:48. Good morning. We're Thunder Bay's Morning Show with Brad and Katie.
1: Yellow air quality warning in effect from Environment Canada. No surprise there if you can look out your window. Just saw some lightning and heard some thunder as well. We've got that yellow severe thunderstorm watch in effect. Could give us some toonie-sized bits of hail and 100-kilometer gusting winds. That's effective for this morning. And then possible chance of more showers later on throughout the day today. We're looking at a high of 27, feeling like 35 with the humidity right now in the city. It is 15.
0: I don't want to hear that.
1: I've been back for one day and I'm done talking about it. So I can't imagine
0: that's
1: what
0: last
1: week.
0: With everything going on now. Oh, good. Toonie size hail could possibly show up today. Come
1: right?
0: On.
1: Well, my boyfriend was away at a fishing camp with his, they were doing like a boys thing. So they were off doing that. And they had like ping pong ball sized hail up where they were. And they were outside of the fire area, thank goodness. But they had that. And I was like, oh, no, we didn't get any of that. But my mom is here. And I felt bad for her because she came up to visit me and the kids. And we've just been inside the entire time because we couldn't go out. It was either too hot or too smoky or too hot and too smoky.
0: Mm-hmm.
1: And it was just like, so what are we going to do? Well, there was one day. We probably shouldn't have done it, but we did it anyway. We went up to one of the amethyst mines.
0: Okay.
1: And we went picking some amethysts. So that was a lot of fun. We did that. We went to a craft place the other day. That was excellent. We did that yesterday. I made a resin, crushed glass wolf. It looks like stained glass. I made one of those things.
0: Okay.
1: So that was a lot of fun. Took a lot longer than I anticipated. And I'd brought my youngest. He was so good that the lady who owns the place was like, yeah, and my mom brought her dog. She was like, yeah, if I hadn't seen them, I wouldn't think that there was a small child and a dog here. Like, you can just leave the dog. And I was like, I don't know. You haven't asked if I could leave my child, and I'm feeling not included. But otherwise, outside of that, I would like to say that I've had a good time with my time off. Could it have been better? Weather circumstances, absolutely, as the rain starts to come down right now.
0: And is mom sick of being indoors other than the few?
1: Yes and no. We're able to go to my boyfriend's house during the day because he's got AC. So we can do that and we hang out with the dog there and then my mom's dog. So we are finding things to do and we've had errands to run. And so we just kind of have been bopping around town. Lots of ice cream in our life.
0: Good.
1: The past week and a bit. Good. I'm not angry about that part. My pants, on the other hand, a little frustrated.
0: It's 6:50 coming up here after 7 o'clock this morning. More, well, we've got your case with Judge Katie.
1: Yes.
0: So we got to go over that a little more. So that's coming up soon.
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0: It's 6:53, Brad and Katie with you. Live on the waterfront coming up on Wednesday. At this point in time, everything's still going ahead for Wednesday's show.
1: Yep, as far as we know. So it is totally free to attend live music, food vendors, games. It will be New Wave Rock Night. So Lady Mullet and the Mayhem, Cole Myronuk, and the Kings will all be performing.
0: Yeah, bring a lawn chair when you're going down there.
1: Mm-hmm. It's on from 6 to 9 on Wednesday.
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3: Waking up next to you. Waking up next to you. Friday night, let me take you out. Show downtown what it's all about. Something kind of like we used to do. 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As beautiful as when we first met.

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2: I'm Katie Nichols. Here's what's happening in Thunder Bay. There is an improvement to the air quality for the city today. Environment Canada issuing a yellow advisory after 2 days of smoky air and an advisory warning of orange. And with the improvement of air quality, some city services are reopening. The splash pads at County Park, Franklin Street North End, and the Northwood Playfield site were back yesterday. Outdoor pools and the splash pad at the marina remain closed. Golf courses will monitor air quality throughout the day and reopen as conditions improve. Those wanting to help the evacuation process can make donations at the Superior Inn, Avila Center at Lakehead University, and the Balmoral Police Station. Non-perishable food can be donated to the Regional Food Distribution Association and monetary donations as well through the United Way. There were 13 new fires yesterday in the Northwest region. The active count is at 146, 51 not under control. The fire known as Thunder Bay 36 in the Wabakimi Park area, which includes several fires that caused significant property damage and evacuations, is now mapped at 319,000 hectares. The Ministry of Natural Resources has an incident management team in command of that operation. The Northwest region is also bringing in, assisted by fire

0: started yesterday to remove the 600 residents in the Fort Hope community. Whitewater Lake First Nation has been devastated by wildfires. Chief Pauline Drake released a statement yesterday announcing that her community, which has been destroyed with numerous homes and community infrastructure, has been lost. The extent was confirmed at around 5 o'clock Saturday when aerial photos became available. Two Southside areas are seeing a significant police presence. A section of Prince Arthur Boulevard and Cumming Street are the site of responses yesterday and ongoing investigations. No other details have been made available. A heavy police presence has been seen on the Fort William First Nation near Squaw Bay and Sandy Beach Roads. Anishinaabeg and Provincial Police are searching for a 30-year-old man in connection with a violent assault. A helicopter was seen yesterday in the area. Residents are asked to avoid the area and follow police instructions. Photos of the accused are posted at tvnewswatch.com. And Donald Trump is again floating the idea of tariffs over Canadian wildfire smoke, even after meeting Prime Minister Mark Carney at the World Cup final. The U.S. president argued the smoke is affecting American air quality and suggested Canada could face financial consequences. Smoke from fires has been prompted air quality advisories in several U.S. states. Carney has rejected the criticism. Premier Doug Ford defends the wildfire response and cross-border support. Trump says he values his relationship with Carney, but insists the wildfire issue must be addressed. For these stories and more, you can find them at tvnewswatch.com. I'm Katie Nichols. Sports is next.
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5: Spain reigns as World Cup champions for 2026. A goal by Ferran Torres in the 106th minute turned out to be the winner over Argentina yesterday afternoon in East Rutherford, New Jersey for a 1-0 win. Chicago White Sox shut out the Blue Jays 3-0, closing a weekend set in Toronto. Jays continue at home tonight against Tampa, which lost 6-1 to Boston. The Border Cats doubleheader with lacrosse was wiped out due to the air quality. As well, another doubleheader scheduled for tonight has also been scrapped. The Cats will go on the road and open the series tomorrow night in Rochester. Drew Brown and the visiting Winnipeg Blue Bombers rally for a 36-34 overtime victory over Ottawa. He threw for 317 yards and a pair of scores, and Winnipeg improves to 4-2. The Red Blacks remain winless through six games. 39-year-old New Zealander Ryan Fox capped off an amazing week at the British Open with a 12-foot birdie on the final hole. His round of 68 captured his first major championship, a one-shot victory over American Cameron Young. And Ontario's Corey Connors finished in a four-way tie for 14th at 4-under, six shots behind. That's sports. I'm Brian Wyatt.
6: 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And the less wildfire smoke you breathe in, the better. Lowry's carries N95 masks in store. And these masks can help filter out most airborne particles, preventing them from entering your lungs. So if you would like to increase protection for you and your family against breathing in harmful particles from wildfire smoke, pick up some N95 masks at Lowry's on Central Avenue today. Stay safe.
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0: Yellow air quality warning, in effect, from Environment Canada. There is also a yellow thunderstorm watch. It could give us toonie-sized hail and 100-kilometer winds this morning. Temporary reprieve from the smoke as well. Otherwise, showers ending this morning with a high of 26, supposed to feel like 32. It'll be cloudy tonight with a chance of showers or a thunderstorm happening overnight as we get down to 15. Tomorrow, sun and cloud, a high of 19. Then on Wednesday, sunshine and a high of 25. Right now in Thunder Bay, it's 15. And Atikokan, a yellow air quality warning from Environment Canada. along with a yellow thunderstorm watch that could give us loony-sized hail and 100-kilometer winds this morning. Temporary reprieve as well from the smoke. The storm area extending from 20 kilometers northwest of Marmion Lake to Sandpoint Lake. It'll be showers otherwise this morning and a high of 25, feeling like 30. Cloudy tonight with a chance of showers or a thunderstorm happening this evening and overnight and down to 13. Cloudy tomorrow morning, clearing up in the afternoon with a high of 19. Then on

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0: 91.5 CKPR Thunder Bay's radio station with Sunflower, Post Malone, Sway Lee. It's 7:09. Hi, we're Thunder Bay's morning show with Brad and Katie.
1: It is a wet one out there. There is thunder and lightning happening right now. We do have that. I don't even want to call it a watch anymore because we have a thunderstorm happening actively right now in the city. It could be giving us some toonie-sized bits of hail, 100-kilometer winds, so keep an eye out for that. Hopefully nothing in your yard goes missing and blowing away. We're looking at a high of 27 today, feeling like 35 with the humidity and then air quality. Well, we do have the thunderstorm that could help for a little bit. The air quality could still be pretty bad just from all the fires and such.
0: It is hammering rain out
1: yeah,
0: there. Yeah,
1: it's 15 right now.
0: Look, it's so dark.
1: Yeah.
0: Look at the flashes of lightning.
1: It's super bright. And it's weird because I feel like normally we can see the lightning better, but because of all the smoke... We can't. It's a whole mixed bag of things happening
0: it's
1: outside.
0: Crazy.
1: Ooh, that was a big crack of thunder out there. Right? Garumba. Yeah, so it's 15 right now in the city.
0: We are giving away Bryan Adams tickets, and we've teamed up with Crafty Elk and Ultimate Gymnastics for this contest. He's got two shows at the auditorium. These are for the September 3rd show.
1: Mm-hmm.
0: And dinner for two at Boston Pizza.
1: This is pretty awesome. So you're still listening for that cue to call. When you hear it right away, you want to be caller number 9. You're getting a CKPR swag for that. And then your name is entered for that grand prize. Now, this isn't one just big old grand prize. No, we've been doing this every Friday. We're giving away this tickets and dinner for two.
0: Mm-hmm.
1: Yeah.
0: And we want to get you in not just with the cue to call, but Big Brain on Brad here soon.
1: That's right. So listen for that cue to call. It could happen at any time.
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0: It is 7:13. Okay, let's start running. Man, I don't like this lightning that's going on right now.
1: There's a lot. And the thunder's getting louder. The lightning's getting brighter. I don't like these things.
0: It's hammering rain out there, which we need.
1: Yes, but we don't need the lightning because that's going to, you know, cause other problems. So we do have a full rundown of things happening with the fire situation here in the region.
0: Okay, we're still, of course, in the restricted fire zone. There are 13 new fires since yesterday. That's a total of 146. 51 are not under control.
1: Yes, so Thunder Bay 36, that fire, that's Wabakimi Provincial Park area. That's a big one. It's an amalgamation of a bunch of fires that have come together. 319,000 hectares. Firefighters and support have come in from Alberta and the Yukon, so that is fantastic.
0: Mandatory evacuations now in place for Edmonton First Nation. The flight started yesterday to evacuate Fort Hope. So evacuations, they remain in place for Armstrong, Arrowland, Cushing Lake, Gull Bay, Collins, Lac du Malac, White Sands, Soggy, McDowell Lake, and Fort Hope. And then residents of Upsala, Ignace, Crystal Lake, and along Highway 633, they're on evacuation alert.
1: Yeah, still some road closures. So a section of Highway 11 between Highway 633, 623 are closed. Also closed 599 between 516 and Pickle Lake. Highway 527 between Gull Bay, First Nation, and Armstrong, as well as Inwood Road from Highway 17. That's also closed.
0: Splash pads? Well, I know, with this rain here.
1: Not this morning.
0: Everything's a splash pad.
1: Yeah.
0: These are things going on around the city. Splash pads are open except for the one at the marina. Outdoor pools are closed yet, and the golf courses, they're going to monitor them, and they will open as air quality improves.
1: Yes.
0: If you had booked tee times, they'll notify you.
1: Yeah, they'll get in contact with you. Garbage collection for businesses and multi-residential locations, those have picked up again for their regular schedules, so that's good to know. Now, for donations, this is fantastic. So places accepting donations include Superior Inn, the Avila Center at Lakehead University, and the Thunder Bay Police Headquarters out on Balmoral.
0: Also, non-perishable food can go to the RFDA. Monetary donations, they can be made through the United Way.
1: Yes, and then the Mikinaku's Children's Fund. So they help support 33 First Nation communities here in the region. They, you know, coordinate with local agencies. So they're accepting donations of essential items for kids. So diapers, baby supplies, baby formula, soap, shampoo, hygiene, toothbrushes, and toothpaste and clothing as well. You can get in contact with them. 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
0: There we go.
1: Okay.
0: There's the update on what's happening. And we are going to keep you updated on everything going on with
1: Absolutely.
0: The fires and evacuations.
1: Yeah.
0: So.
1: Look what song is next. That's fitting. We didn't plan that at all. It's Rihanna and Jay-Z.
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0: 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It's 7:20. Good morning. We're Thunder Bay's morning show with Brad and Katie.
1: That is definitely something you're going to need today. Don't hold it too high, though. There is lightning and thunder happening if you don't have it in your end of town, but I highly doubt that. We could be getting some toonie-sized pieces of hail with this thunderstorm this morning. Pretty high kilometer winds as well, possible 100 kilometers. And while the thunderstorm might help our air quality for a little bit, it is supposed to not be great for the rest of the day. We're looking at a high of 27, feeling like 35 right now in the city. It's 15.
0: That is something out there right there. Holy cow.
1: Oh yeah, big snaps of thunder, and the lightning must be close because it's very bright here in the studio.
0: Can we not just have normal weather?
1: Can we just have one day of nice, please?
2: It's Judge Katie.
0: Well, since it's your first day back, we thought we'd put you to work right away, Your Honor.
1: Yes.
0: Okay, here's the story. Here's your case that you are reviewing, and we'll have your judgment on later on after 8 o'clock this morning.
1: Yep.
0: Michael was arrested. What did Michael do?
1: Mm-mm.
0: Well, Michael decided to pose as a museum tour guide.
1: Oh, no.
0: He was spinning fictional tales about artwork to the museum visitors. He had a lanyard and a bunch of confidence, apparently. He led tours for weeks. Michael shared outrageous stories of things like the Great Squirrel Uprising, the inventors of brunch, a government run by ducks.
1: Oh, no.
0: Things turned when the museum staff noticed inquiries about events that never happened, like events like the Great Croissant Rebellion of 1682. So this is what he got arrested for. Judge Katie, should Michael have been arrested? Is this an actual crime? Oh. Yes or no? Okay, check in the talk and text line. Sarah says, I'm not even mad. I'm impressed.
1: Yeah?
0: Amy said, they paid for a tour. He gave them a tour.
1: It's not wrong.
0: He seems to have a lot of support here. Victoria said, this was at a museum and he was doing performance art. How can that be illegal?
1: Oh my gosh. That's one way to put it. Okay. Yeah? Because I don't want... when it's entertaining to me, I don't want him to get in trouble. You know what I mean? But also, was he doing the right thing and should there be consequences? I love these responses, by the way. Keep them coming on the talk and text line. 807-346-2577. I love to know what you think. And I will have my final ruling coming up after 8 o'clock.
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2: I'm Katie Nichols. Here's what's happening in Thunder Bay. The smoky gloom which enveloped the city over the weekend is improving slightly. Environment Canada posting a yellow air quality advisory for today. And the change in the air conditions has improved the status of some outdoor activities in the city as well. Splash pads, with the exception of Marina Park, are back in action. Outdoor pools and golf courses will continue to monitor the situation and will reopen accordingly. Thunder Bay Airport is welcoming travelers with a new look. Airport officials unveiled some local Indigenous artwork for the airline counters. Artist Jessica Mamakisik helped transform the check-in area.
3: It takes me forever to do these things because I'm such a perfectionist and pay attention to the detail, but it was fun. It was like a new style that I haven't really worked with before.
2: Three of her original paintings were adapted into multiple custom pieces to fit the various counter sizes throughout the terminal. Anishinaabeg Employment and Training Services' new elevator lift is officially in service at its Park Avenue location. The lift was built by students in the AETS 2025 Construction Craft Worker and Cement Finisher Pre-Apprenticeship Training Program. Executive Director John DiGiacomo says students helped complete the concrete work around the lift.
4: AETS works with a variety of partners, and all the initiatives we do, we try to involve the trainees or the clients going through training. So it's very important that the Indigenous students that were part of the Construction Craft Worker program give back and work on projects that really will help the citizens that they're represent.
2: The elevator lift was installed at the rear entrance of its Park Avenue location. In sports, Spain scoring in extra time and held on for a 1-0 win over Argentina to win the World Cup. Toronto losing the finale of a home series to the Chicago White Sox 3-0. And Winnipeg coming from behind with a 36-34 overtime win over winless Ottawa to close out the CFL week. For these stories and more, you can find them at tbnewswatch.com. I'm Katie Nichols.
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2: Yellow air quality warning from Environment Canada in effect for today, along with a yellow thunderstorm watch that could give us toonie-sized hail and 100-kilometer winds this morning. A temporary reprieve from the smoke during that time. Otherwise, showers ending this morning, a high of 26, feeling like 32 today. It'll be cloudy tonight with a chance of showers or a thunderstorm happening overnight as we get down to 15. Tomorrow, sun and cloud with a high of 19. Wednesday, sunshine and a high of 25. Right now in Thunder Bay, it's 15.
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8: Me not working hard. Yeah, right, picture that with a Kodak. Or better yet, go to Times Square, take a picture of me with a Kodak. Took my life from negative to positive, I just want y'all to know that. And tonight, let's enjoy life.

0: 91.5 CKPR, Thunder Bay's radio station. Give me everything. It's 7:37. We're Thunder Bay's morning show with Brad and Katie.
1: It's still raining. It's still raining. I just looked outside. I had to double check.
0: Raining a lot.
1: It's hard to tell with the window. So I have puddles that I look at in the back alley here. And like, yeah, it's still raining. We could be getting some toonie-sized bits of hail, 100-kilometer winds with the severe thunderstorm here happening through. Air quality could be a bit better. However, I think it got worse. The air quality, because I feel like the smoke got closer.
0: I think that's a mixture of fog and smoke.
1: Yeah, it's not great. So air quality could, you know, stay the same of crappy. Let's be realistic. We're looking at a high of 27 today, feeling like 35. It's 16 right now in the city, and we've got a whole rundown of fire stuff for you.
0: Okay.
1: We're still in the restricted fire zone. There's 13 new fires, so there's a total of 146 right now in the province and such. 51 are not under control.
0: There's Thunder Bay 36, Wabakimi Provincial Park area, 319,000 hectares.
1: That's a big one.
0: Yeah.
1: Yeah.
0: Firefighters are here helping out from Alberta and the Yukon. They're here. And now there's mandatory evacuations now in place. For Edmonton First Nation, flights started yesterday to evacuate Fort Hope.
1: Yeah.
0: And there's still evacuations in place for Armstrong, Arrowland, Cushing Lake, Gull Bay, Collins, Lac du Malac, White Sands, Soggy, McDowell Lake, and Fort Hope. And, you know, those are evacuations. You can't go back.
1: No, until they say so.
0: We've been seeing a lot of stuff on social media about, like, our camp there at Cushing Lake.
1: Yeah.
0: People are, you know, in that and the other camps around there trying to go in. They made it clear it's like an $880 fine.
1: Yeah, don't go back. Yeah. Things are still happening. It's not a great idea. So residents in Upsala, Ignace, Crystal Lake, and along Highway 633 are on an evacuation alert.
0: Mm-hmm.
1: And then there's the road closures as well in and around those areas happening.
0: Section of Highway 11 between Highways 633 and 623. Highway 599 between Highway 516 and Pickle Lake. Highway 527 between Gull Bay First Nation and Armstrong, and Inwood Road from Highway 17.
1: Yeah, so what's happening here in the city? Splash pads, maybe not this morning. Splash pads are expected to be open around the city with the exception of the marina. The outdoor pools are closed. Now, golf courses, they're going to be monitored regarding air quality, and they're going to open if they're able to. If you have a tee time that was booked, you'll be contacted about that. So just heads up for that, as well as like free programming for cities for the playgrounds and stuff. They try to move them indoors. But then if it gets too hot inside, things have to be canceled. But they're going to keep parents aware as they go along.
0: Mm-hmm.
1: Garbage collection. So businesses and multi-unit residences, that's all started up again and back on its regular schedule. So that's good to know.
0: Now let's talk donations. Anyone looking to drop off donations, you can do that at the Superior Inn. The Avila Center at Lakehead University, Thunder Bay Police, the headquarters on Balmoral. Non-perishable food donations, they can be brought to the RFDA. Monetary donations, they can be made through the United Way. Okay, that's some of the places. Now we have the Mikinakus Children's Fund. 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They're looking for essential items, including diapers and infant supplies, baby formula, soap, shampoo, hygiene products, toothbrushes, toothpaste, new clothing, and you can contact them on their website.
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0: All right, let's turn to giving away some prizes right now.
1: Okay, what? But I had, oh yeah, we're going to do that after. Okay, yeah.
0: Big brain on Brad.
1: Let's do it. 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
8: Check out the big brain on Brad.
0: Mitchell is joining us on the show this morning. Hello, Mitchell. How you doing?
9: Not too bad.
1: Mitch, good morning. Is it raining where you are?
9: Yeah, the Tim Hortons drive-thru is raining pretty good.
1: Okay. Was it like thunder and lightning pretty snappy this morning?
9: Yeah, on the way to town, it was bad.
1: All right. So hopefully it doesn't cause any more problems. We're here to be winning some stuff. We got this really awesome $105 prize pack here. I've got some questions that I will ask to Bradley now that we are back together. He's going to answer, but Mitch, I need you to tell me if you think he's right or wrong. You've got to get 2 out of 3 correct in order to win today's prize pack. You ready?
9: I'm ready.
1: Okay. El Brado, you ready?
0: I'm ready.
1: It's been a hot minute since we've done this.
0: A few weeks, yeah.
1: Okay. First question, Brad. Which celebrity had their dog cloned twice? Was it Bernadette Peters, Barbara Streisand, or Kim Kardashian?
0: I'm going to say it was Barbara Streisand.
1: You believe it was Barbara Streisand. Mitch, do you think he's right or wrong?
9: I don't know who that is, so I'm going to say no.
1: Brad was right.
9: Oh.
1: But I like the honesty, okay?
9: Yeah.
1: All right. Second question. Brad, what is the name of a baby echidna? Are they called...
0: A baby what?
1: Echidna. It's in Australia. Don't
0: okay.
1: worry about it.
0: I don't
1: it.
0: Know what an echidna is. So.
1: Sonic the Hedgehog.
0: Oh, okay.
1: They're in that anyway.
0: They're real?
1: Mitch, are you following along with
0: okay.
1: this?
9: Yeah, a bit.
1: Brad, what's a baby echidna called? Are they called a puggle, a teeny weeny, or a crustable?
0: They're called a puggle, definitely. No, I have no idea. I'm guessing puggle.
1: Mitch, do you think he's right or wrong?
9: I'm just going to guess right with Brad.
1: That is correct.
0: Of course. Come on.
1: Oh, gosh.
0: Down to this one, Mitchell. We got to get it.
1: I believe in you. Bradley, third question here. Which sport would you be playing if the score was deuce? Are you playing tennis, jacks, or cricket?
0: Let's go tennis on this one.
1: You believe it is tennis. Mitch, you agree or disagree with Brad on this one?
9: I don't know it, but I'll agree.
1: That is correct.
0: Oh,
1: it
0: yeah.
1: is tennis. Coming back. You got the win here, Mitch. $105 prize pack. So we've got Festa Italiana tickets for the food there and tickets for Thunder City Speedway for any Wednesday race.
0: Yeah. By the way, Mitchell, Barbara Streisand is a huge tennis player. Famous.
1: She,
0: yeah.
1: She's yeah. not. Don't believe that's baloney. We've also got tickets for a Border Cats home game. And your name is in to win for Brian Adams and dinner at 2 for Boston Pizza. Congratulations.
9: Thank you very
0: All
9: much.
0: All right. Thanks for playing along here this morning. It's Ed Sheeran with Camera, Thunder Bay's radio station, 91.5 CKPR.

0: 91.5 CKPR, Thunder Bay's radio station with Ed Sheeran. It's 7:50. Hi, it's Thunder Bay's morning show with Brad and Katie.
1: It is a wet one and a thundery one and kind of a lightning-y one as well out there today. We're looking at this severe thunderstorm watch, which I would say is accurate. It is happening. Could give us some toonie-sized hail, 100-kilometer winds, and a high of 27 today, feeling like 35. Air quality as well, not going to be great throughout the day because of all the fires. Right now in the city, it's 16.
0: I hope we don't get this hail. Oh.
1: I would also like that. We don't need more problems in our life. So I wanted to celebrate your birthday.
0: My birthday is over. It's done.
1: But
0: it's,
1: that doesn't matter because I wasn't here to do it.
0: Once the birthday's over, it doesn't happen again for another year, right? You know how that works, right?
1: Too bad. So sad, Bradley. So I've got you some things.
2: I just got this one. This one bag. Hold on. I just got this one.
1: I'm going to walk around. Oopsie daisy. Okay, so I got this. It's a little heavy.
0: What did you do?
1: Okay, so it's nothing super fancy, and not everything is so meticulously wrapped. Okay, let's make note. It's in a Christmas bag.
0: I was just going to say, it's in a Christmas bag. You got Santa and only three reindeer. It's a budget Christmas bag.
1: Hey, it's what I had, okay? I'm glad that I had tissue paper for it. But I got this for you with the thinking that these are things that will help you in life.
0: Okay.
1: Okay, so go. You can open them.
0: Okay. Am I just reaching in?
2: Yeah.
0: There you go. Ronnie's Original Jumbo Roasted Sunflower Seeds.
1: Because I know you like spitting them at people. Just kidding. You don't do that. But I know that you enjoy having those when you're doing road trips and stuff, right?
0: You're absolutely right.
1: So I thought that that's helpful because that will help keep you awake on the road. I'm thinking of road safety.
0: There you go.
1: There's one. There should be the box one.
0: Yeah, I'm reaching in right now. There's a box thing.
1: Yeah.
0: What do we got here? Look at that. That's awesome. A pet cooling mat.
1: But it's for you. We've got a whole fan situation in here. So we've got the AC that feeds into the room. We've got a floor fan. And then you've got your mini desk fan. And I was like, you know what Bradley needs? He needs some. My mom's like, oh, I saw these cooling pads. And I was like, great. So I went out to the store and I got you one. You can share it with the dog if you want. But it is for you.
0: It feels cool.
1: It does. It, like the texture of it feels like...
0: Do you put it in the fridge or is it just always cool?
1: It should just always be cool. You probably could put it in the fridge. But yeah, it is like a cooling pad mat. So you could put it on your lap or have it on your shoulders or put it on your face. I don't know.
0: That's awesome.
1: But it's like gel on the inside, right? Yeah. And then there's one other little gifty in there, which I know will definitely help you along.
0: Okay. Oh, I know what that is. I know the shape of that. I'm reaching in the bag. I know what it is. It is a bottle of something that hails from the country of Jamaica.
1: Yes, indeed.
0: A very special shaped bottle.
1: Yes.
0: Uh-huh.
1: Now, I know you're particular about what you receive in this bottle.
0: Mm-hmm.
1: And when I was at the store and I'm looking at the different options of it, I'm like, this one looks good. So I hope it's an okay one.
0: Oh, yes. No, this is good. This is it.
1: Okay.
0: It's replaces the one that, you know, kind of isn't anymore in the trailer.
1: That evaporated.
0: Yeah, exactly.
1: Gotcha. And also, I couldn't not get you cake.
0: Oh!
1: So we have, we've got breakfast cake. I got you some sort of chocolate
0: brownie wedge cake.
1: Yeah.
0: Right on.
1: So that's for us so that we can have for breakfast.
0: Oh, perfect breakfast.
1: Excellent. So happy birthday, Bradley.
0: Thank you so much, Katie. It's awesome.
3: Due to the high to extreme fire hazard, increased wildland fire activity, and the current fire load, the Ministry of Natural Resources has declared a restricted fire zone for the Northwest Fire Region and parts of the Northeast Fire Region. The areas impacted are from the southwest border of the U.S., Manitoba and Ontario, north along the Manitoba border to southwest of the Echoing River, southeast to 40 kilometers northeast of the community of Kitchenimekusib, east to 73 kilometers northwest of the community of Attawapiskat, south to 12 kilometers south of Highway 11, west to the northeast tip of Sand Link Lakes, south following Sand Link Creek to Northeast Bay on McKay Lake, following the eastern shore of McKay Lake to the Pick River, south along the Pick River to Lake Superior, Canada-U.S. border. outdoor fires are banned. 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
0: 7:56. I'm eating cake.
1: Yeah, sorry. Oh, yeah. We have to do radio.
0: Yeah, forget the show. I'm eating cake right now.
1: We've got Jackpot Jam coming up after 8 o'clock. We're going to tell you what. We're both like smacking our gums. God, we're disgusting. We'll tell you what song you need to listen for with the Jackpot Jam. $20 million from Lotto Max is on the line. We've got $100 worth of tickets. We'll tell you what song just after the news. You win.

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2: I'm Katie Nichols. Here's what's happening in Thunder Bay. There is an improvement to the air quality for the city today. Environment Canada issuing a yellow advisory after 2 days of smoky air and an advisory warning of orange. And with the improvement of air quality, some city services are reopening. The splash pads at County Park, Franklin Street North End, and the Northwood Playfield site were back yesterday. Outdoor pools and the splash pad at the marina remain closed. Golf courses will monitor air quality throughout the day and reopen as conditions improve. Those wanting to help the evacuation process can make donations at the Superior Inn, Avila Center at Lakehead University, and the Balmoral Police Station. Non-perishable food can be donated to the Regional Food Distribution Association and monetary donations as well through the United Way. There were 13 new fires yesterday in the Northwest region. The active count is at 146, 51 not under control. The fire known as Thunder Bay 36 in the Wabakimi Park area, which includes several fires that caused significant property damage and evacuations, is now mapped at 319,000 hectares. The Ministry of Natural Resources has an incident management team in command of that operation. The Northwest region is also bringing in assisted by firefighter personnel from Alberta and the Yukon. Highway 527 from Gull Bay First Nation to Armstrong remains closed. Also, a fire in the Lac des Malacs area has resulted in the closure of Inwood Road from Highway 17. And Edmontong First Nation is under evacuation. RCAF flights started yesterday to remove the 600 residents in the Fort Hope community. Whitewater Lake First Nation has been devastated by wildfires. Chief Pauline Drake released a statement yesterday announcing that her community, which has been destroyed with numerous homes and community infrastructure, has been lost. The extent was confirmed at around 5 o'clock Saturday when aerial photos became available. Two Southside areas are seeing a significant police presence. A section of Prince Arthur Boulevard and Cummings Street are the site of responses yesterday and ongoing investigations. No other details have been made available. A heavy police presence has been seen on the Fort William First Nation near Squaw Bay and Sandy Beach Roads. Anishinaabeg and provincial police are searching for a 30-year-old man in connection with a violent

0: Mark Carney at the World Cup final. The U.S. president argued the smoke is affecting American air quality and suggested Canada could face financial consequences. Smoke from fires has been prompted air quality advisories in several U.S. states. Carney has rejected the criticism. Premier Doug Ford defends the wildfire response and cross-border support. Trump says he values his relationship with Carney, but insists the wildfire issue must be addressed. For these stories and more, you can find them at tvnewswatch.com. I'm Katie Nichols. Sports is next.
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5: Substitute Ferran Torres scored in the 106th minute, and that gave Spain a 1-0 win over defending champion Argentina in the World Cup final. Spain was dominant in possession and shot attempts, but solid goalkeeping kept Argentina close to force the extra time. A tough afternoon for the Blue Jays, losing 3-0 at home to the Chicago White Sox. They open a new home series tonight with Tampa. Other big league highlights saw the Yankees winning last night 2-1 over the Dodgers after dropping the opener of a doubleheader 8-2. Boston beat Tampa 6-1. The Chicago Cubs trounced Minnesota 10-1. Thunder Bay Border Cats had to postpone another doubleheader yesterday with lacrosse due to the poor air quality. They also scrubbed today's twin bill in advance because of the forecasted conditions. The Cats will finally be back on the field tomorrow night in Rochester. The visiting Winnipeg Blue Bombers, trailing 26-9 heading into the fourth quarter, rallied to beat the winless Ottawa Redblacks 36-34 in overtime. The Redblacks are now 0-6, and the Blue Bombers improved to 4-2. That's sports. I'm Brian Wyatt.
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0: Yellow air quality warning in effect from Environment Canada. There is also a yellow thunderstorm watch. It could give us toonie-sized hail and 100-kilometer winds this morning. Temporary reprieve from the smoke as well. Otherwise, showers ending this morning with a high of 26, supposed to feel like 32. It'll be cloudy tonight with a chance of showers or a thunderstorm happening overnight as we get down to 15. Tomorrow, sun and cloud, a high of 19. Then on Wednesday, sunshine and a high of 25. Right now in Thunder Bay, it's 15. And Atacocca, in a yellow air quality warning from Environment Canada, along with a yellow thunderstorm watch that could give us loony-sized hail and 100-kilometer winds this morning. Temporary reprieve as well from the smoke. The storm area extending from 20 kilometers northwest of Marmion Lake to Sandpoint Lake. It'll be showers otherwise this morning and a high of 25, feeling like 30. Cloudy tonight with a chance of showers or a thunderstorm happening this evening and overnight and down to 13. Cloudy tomorrow morning, clearing up in the afternoon with a high of 19. Then on Wednesday, sunshine and a high of 24. Right now, Atacocca, it's 21.
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0: 91.5 CKPR, Thunder Bay's radio station with the Chainsmokers and Halsey. It's 8:10, and we're Thunder Bay's morning show with Brad and Katie.
1: The rain has lightened up a little bit here on the north side at 87 Hill Street. However, severe thunderstorm watch has ended from Environment Canada. It's just the yellow air quality warning right now.
0: Good, so we're not getting the chance of the big hail.
1: Right? Yeah, I feel like if it was going to happen, it would have happened already. Okay. High 27 today, feeling like 35 later on. Right now in the city, it's 16.
2: It's Judge Katie.
0: Your first day back, so we're making you get all judgy on us.
1: Absolutely. I did put it on pause while I was off.
0: Okay, here's your case that you have to rule on today. Michael was arrested. What was Michael arrested for? He was, he decided to pose as a museum tour guide.
1: Okay.
0: And he was spinning these tales about artwork to the museum visitors.
1: Holy
0: hell. He even had a lanyard. And he had a lot of confidence, I guess, too, because he led tours for weeks. Michael shared outrageous stories of things like the Great Squirrel Uprising, the inventors of brunch, and a government run by ducks.
1: I think these are hilarious. It was so incredibly creative.
0: Things took a turn when the museum staff noticed weird inquiries about events that never happened, like the Great Croissant Rebellion of 1682.
1: Oh my God.
0: So that's what Michael was arrested for. So your question today, Judge Katie, should Michael have been arrested? Is this an actual crime? Yes or no? And you're going to have your answer for us later this hour.
1: I will.
0: Okay, but here's some of the comments we received on the talk and text line. Sarah says, I'm not even mad. I'm impressed.
1: Same.
0: Amy says, they paid for a tour. He gave them a tour. Bruce said, the fake ID lanyard made it a crime.
1: Oh, why you gotta bring logic into this, man? That's not helpful.
0: Victoria said, this was at a museum and he was doing performance art. How can that be illegal?
1: Yeah, that's right. It was performance. It's part of the exhibit, right? That's how that can count. Oh, I hate when logic is played into this because I'm entertained and I don't want people to get in trouble when I'm entertained. But I guess it is what it is. We'll figure it out. Let me know what you think on the talk and text line, 807-346-2577. I will have a final ruling coming up later this hour.
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0: It's 8:14. Okay, let's do the big update on everything that's going on with the fires and the evacuations and everything, okay?
1: Yeah, lots.
0: Okay, we're still, of course, in a restricted fire zone. Mm-hmm. There have been 13 new fires over the last day. That's a total of 146. 51 of them are not under control.
1: Yes, Thunder Bay 36 fire. That's an amalgamation of a bunch altogether. Wabakimi Provincial Park area. It's a big one, 319,000 hectares. Mm-hmm. And firefighters from Alberta and the Yukon have come in to help with that one. Mandatory evacs in place for Edmonton First Nation. They started with flights evacuating people from Fort Hope yesterday. Those are going to continue. Evacuation still in place for Armstrong, Airland, Cushing Lake, Gull Bay, Collins, Lac du Malac, White Sand, Saugeen, and McDowell Lake. Residents in Upsala, Ignace, Crystal Lake, and along Highway 633 are also on an evac alert.
0: Now let's talk road closures. There's a section of Highway 11 between Highway 633 and 623. Mm-hmm. Highway 599 between Highway 516 and Pickle Lake. Highway 527 between Gull Bay First Nation and Armstrong. And Inwood Road from Highway 17.
1: Yes. Okay. Now, in the city, splash pads are expected to be open. They were reopening them the last couple of days or so, except for the marina. So that one's still going to be closed. Outdoor pools also closed. City golf courses, they're going to be monitored and opened as air quality improves. So if you had a tee time, they're going to contact you directly for that.
0: Okay. Garbage collection, back to normal. That's for businesses, multi-residential residences. They've started up again.
1: Yep.
0: Okay, let's talk about donations if you want to help out. Anyone to looking to drop off donations, you can do it at the Superior Inn, the Avila Center at Lake Inn University, and the police headquarters on Balmoral.
1: Yep.
0: Non-perishable food donations, you can bring them to the RFDA. 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
1: Hi, how are you today?
2: Good, thank you. Congratulations, you are caller number 9.
1: Well, thank you.
0: You did it. Now, what you've won right away is a 91.5 CKPR t-shirt. We got that for you, okay?
1: Good. I always wanted one of those.
2: There well, dreams can come true. Your name is
0: you
2: also...
0: Know, you know what you can do? You can tell everybody you dress like me now.
1: Oh, okay. That sounds like a great thing.
2: So your name is...
0: A little too much... Okay, wait a minute here.
1: There was on Facebook right away.
0: A little too much sarcasm when you said that, by the way. Just a hair too much, yeah.
2: So your name is in for Friday's grand prize draw. We're drawing for 2 tickets for the show Dinner at Boston Pizza for 2. Your name is in for that one, all right? Good luck.
1: Thank you very much.
0: Thank you. Thanks for calling in this morning. It's 8:22, and we're Brad and Katie.
2: That thunderstorm warning, or that thunderstorm watch, sorry, has ended. Air quality warning still in effect from Environment Canada. It's rated at a yellow. Showers wrapping up this morning. A high of 27, feeling like 35 later on today. Right now in the city, it's 16.
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0: Celebrity birthdays. Okay, we've got Terry Irwin, who was married to the crocodile hunter.
2: Oh, yes.
0: His widow is 62. Josh Holloway, who was on Lost and Yellowstone, a few other shows, 57 years old.
2: Mm-hmm.
0: Giselle Bundchen,
2: yes.
0: 46 years old.
2: Wow, okay, 46. She just had a baby, too.
0: Yeah. Did
2: okay.
0: she?
2: Yeah, recently.
0: Oh, yeah.
2: With the new husband.
0: Yeah, with the
2: Not Tom
0: trainer.
2: Brady.
0: Yeah, exactly. The trainer guy, the jiu-jitsu guy or
2: yeah.
0: whatever. Okay, let's see how you're doing here. Before
2: I got one while I was away.
0: That doesn't count. You've had a streak of 3 losses. So far on the year, you've had 53 wins and 50 losses.
2: Ooh, yikes. That's catching up. Okay.
0: Okay. You're guessing on somebody that is 55 today.
2: Okay.
0: From Nepean, Ontario. Is that how you say it?
2: Nepean.
0: Nepean?
2: Yeah.
0: Just outside of Ottawa.
2: Yes.
0: It's Ottawa. Come on.
2: It's over there.
0: Yeah. It's in 2013, received the key to the city of Ottawa.
2: Okay.
0: In 2022, was named an officer of the Order of Canada.
2: Okay.
0: Between 96 and 2022 has been part of 3 major TV shows. This person is fluent in 4 languages, English, Korean, French, and Spanish.
2: Wow, that's an array of languages.
0: Mm-hmm.
2: The English and French make sense. The Korean and Spanish are kind of coming out. And they're 55?
0: Yes.
2: I only know one person from that area, and it's Avril Lavigne, and she's not 55. I have no clue, and I feel bad about this. Oh no, he's not 55 either. Yeah, I'm gonna go with the wrong answer on this one and say Avril Lavigne because I got nothing else.
0: Is it Avril Lavigne?
2: Ooh.
0: We'll find out after this.
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10: Celebrity birthday, you are guessing on somebody that is 55 today from Nepean, Ontario. In 2013, received the key to the city of Ottawa. In 2022, was named an officer of the Order of Canada. Is fluent in four languages, English, Korean, French, and Spanish.
11: Yeah.
10: And between 1996 and 2022, had been part of three major TV shows. And your guess was?
11: I couldn't think of anyone else, but the only person I know, and she's from Napanee. Which
10: Napanee,
11: is not,
10: is that, no, okay.
11: No, the Nepean is this place, but yeah. I can't think of anyone else in the area. It was Avril Lavigne.
10: Oh, it's...
11: And I know it's wrong, because she's not 55.
10: The three major TV shows were Arliss, Grey's Anatomy, and Killing Eve. And
11: Sandra Oh?
10: It is Sandra Oh, so you officially get one of these.
12: How about new?
11: Oh, hot dog. I didn't know she knew Spanish. The Korean now makes sense in knowing who
10: she had known three languages, the English, Korean, and French, but yeah. She spends a lot of time over there, so she learned Spanish.
11: Okay.
10: Yeah.
11: Wow. All well, right.
10: Why not?
11: Absolutely.
10: I can order a beer in Spanish if I had to. That's about it.
13: Hit it.
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2: I'm Katie Nichols. Here's what's happening in Thunder Bay. The smoky gloom which enveloped the city over the weekend is improving slightly. Environment Canada posting a yellow air quality advisory for today. And the change in the air conditions has improved the status of some outdoor activities in the city as well. Splash pads, with the exception of Marina Park, are back in action. Outdoor pools and golf courses will continue to monitor the situation and will reopen accordingly. Thunder Bay Airport is welcoming travelers with a new look. Airport officials unveiled some local Indigenous artwork for the airline counters. Artist Jessica Mamakisik helped transform the check-in area.
3: It takes me forever to do these things because I'm such a perfectionist and pay attention to the detail. But it was fun. It was like a new style that I haven't really worked with before.
2: Three of her original paintings were adapted into multiple custom pieces to fit the various counter sizes throughout the terminal. Anishinaabeg Employment and Training Services' new elevator lift is officially in service at its Park Avenue location. The lift was built by students in the AETS 2025 Construction Craft Worker and Cement Finisher Pre-Apprenticeship Training Program. Executive Director John DiGiacomo says students helped complete the concrete work around the lift.
4: AETS works with a variety of partners. And all the initiatives we do, we try to involve the trainees or the clients going through training. So it's very important that the Indigenous students that were part of the Construction Craft Worker program give back and work on projects that really will help the citizens that they're represent.
2: The elevator lift was installed at the rear entrance of its Park Avenue location. In sports, Spain scoring in extra time and held on for a 1-0 win over Argentina to win the World Cup. Toronto losing the finale of a home series to the Chicago White Sox 3-0. And Winnipeg coming from behind with a 36-34 overtime win over winless Ottawa to close out the CFL week. For these stories and more, you can find them at tbnewswatch.com. I'm Katie Nichols.
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2: Yellow air quality warning from Environment Canada in effect for today, along with a yellow thunderstorm watch that could give us toonie-sized hail and 100-kilometer winds this morning. A temporary reprieve from the smoke during that time. Otherwise, showers ending this morning, a high of 26, feeling like 32 today. It'll be cloudy tonight with a chance of showers or a thunderstorm happening overnight as we get down to 15. Tomorrow, sun and cloud with a high of 19. Wednesday, sunshine and a high of 25. Right now in Thunder Bay, it's 15.
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0: 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Where is the love? The Black Eyed Peas, our jackpot jam for this morning. Hi, hello there.
1: Good morning.
2: Good morning. Congratulations, you're caller number 9 on today's jackpot jam.
1: Wow, that's great.
0: You did it. You've just won $100 in Lotto Max tickets, and the Lotto Max jackpot, $20 million bucks right now.
1: Wow, I could do a lot with that.
2: I think so. Now, go to the grocery store and all the things that you buy. What's the last thing you bought? Because now you have to spend $1 million on that last thing at the grocery store.
1: Dog food.
2: Oh, that could be helpful.
0: That's a lot of kibbles.
1: Sure, I would donate it.
2: That's fantastic. Well, good luck in the draw.
1: Thank you.
0: Thank you for calling in. 842, you're with Brad and Katie.
2: It's going to be a hot and humid one today. Still with that air quality warning in effect. Environment Canada, it's given us a yellow for today. A high of 27, feeling like 35. Right now in the city, it's 17.
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2: Well, he loved his job and he got a ton of awards for it. Jim Parsons said that he was actually miserable on the set of Big Bang Theory, and that's because of his own doing. He kind of got a little obsessed with the amount of work that he was doing. He obviously loved the character, but said, I wouldn't do it again and not for any amount of money. It was stressful and miserable at times. I made myself miserable. He was on a podcast talking about it and it was like, yeah, he had really good work ethic, but he said that it was really just obsessive behavior. While he was very disciplined, it kind of became OCD in nature. And so it was taking him away from like experiencing life and going through with certain events and, you know, having time with friends and family because he was just so focused on honing in on work.
0: Not only that, but when the show is riding that high, everybody wants a piece of you.
2: Yeah. And you don't want to let anybody down. Mm-hmm. So he made himself miserable. He said, nope, not for any amount of money. He'd do it again.
0: World Cup Finals, the halftime show. The performers included Madonna, BTS, Shakira. Madonna performed live for 13 seconds.
2: Wow, look at her go.
0: The rest was all lip sync. Everybody's was lip synced. Everybody lip synced their thing except for the 13 seconds of live Madonna. The only one that didn't lip sync and perform live was the Biebs, Justin Bieber.

0: still sounds great live.
1: Mm-hmm.
0: Like, I'm so glad that he actually did that live. That's pretty awesome. I love that. Madonna, though, 13 whole seconds.
1: Yeah, exactly. The Muppets also performed.
0: Oh, really?
1: I kind of get the feeling they lip-synced it.
0: Okay. Practice makes perfect, eh? Yeah,
1: that's the Pop Pulse. We'll do it again tomorrow morning at 6:40.
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1: It's 8:47. We're Brad and Katie. Grill and Chill this week. We've got one coming up in a few days, and we're going to have the next one coming up in a few weeks after that. So if you want to get in on the next one, all you have to do is enter.
0: That's right. You just enter online. 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

0: 91.5 CKPR, Thunder Bay's radio station with Taylor Swift and the Fate of Ophelia. It's 8:51. We're Thunder Bay's morning show with Brad and Katie.
1: It's weird that I can see actual clouds outside, so I'm happy about that. However, air quality is going to not be great again today. We're getting a yellow warning from Environment Canada. It's going to get hot and humid later on today. High 27, feeling like 35 right now in the city at 17.
2: It's Judge Katie.
0: Judge Katie, here's the case that we've been working on today, and it's time for your verdict.
1: Yes.
0: Okay, this is the case. Michael was arrested. Michael decided to pose as a museum tour guide. He was making up these tales about artwork to museum visitors. He had a lanyard. He had a whole lot of confidence, too. He led tours for weeks. Michael shared these made-up stories about things like the Great Squirrel Uprising. The inventors of brunch.
1: I think these are hilarious.
0: A government run by ducks. Things took a turn for him when the museum staff noticed people asking questions about events that never happened, like the Great Croissant Rebellion of 1682.
1: Like, these are so clever. I find them very amusing.
0: Okay, so the big question for you, Judge Katie, should Michael have been arrested? Is this an actual crime? Yes or no is what we're asking. Now, before you give us your verdict, here's just a few of the comments on the talk and text line. Sarah said, I'm not even mad. I'm impressed. Amy said, they paid for a tour. He gave them a tour. Bruce said, the fake ID lanyard made it a crime.
1: Right.
0: And then Victoria says, this was at a museum and he was doing performance art. How can that be illegal?
1: Which I think that's very, very clever.
0: Okay.
1: But I feel like Bruce has injected some unwanted logic here. And in the end, fine to do it. But as soon as you attach a lanyard to it and you look like you're working there, then I think it becomes criminal. Unfortunately, yes, I do agree. He should have been arrested. That is my final judgment today.
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7: When the backdrop's gotta give main character energy. When the balloons have to blow up the vibe. When the cap simply cannot clash with her manicure. From graduations to prom parties, when it's got to be right, Party City.
0: It's 8:55, and we're going to run down everything that's going on around our area here with the fire situation going on. Of course, we are still in a restricted fire zone. There were 13 new fires yesterday. That makes a total of 146. 51 of them are not under control. Thunder Bay 36, the biggest one, Wabakimi Provincial Park area, that's where it's at. 319,000 hectares this fire is. And we do have firefighters from Alberta and Yukon that have arrived that are helping out.
1: Mandatory evacuations now in place for Edmonton First Nation. Flights started out yesterday getting them out of Fort Hope, so that continues, as well as evacuations remaining in place for Armstrong, Arrowland, Cushing Lake, Gull Bay, Collins, Lac du Malac, White Sands, Saugeen, and McDowell Lake. Residents in Upsala, Ignace, Crystal Lake, and along Highway 633 are also on an evacuation alert.
0: Let's talk highways. There's a number of road closures. Section of Highway 11, that's between Highway 633 and 623. Highway 599 between Highway 516 and Pickle Lake. Highway 527 between Gull Bay First Nation and Armstrong. And then Inwood Road from Highway 17 is also closed now. That's a new one.
1: Yes. So in the city, when it comes to what is happening, programming and stuff like that. So the splash pads are open, except for the marina. Outdoor pools are remaining closed. City golf courses, they're going to be monitored and opened as air quality improves. So if you had already booked a tee time previously, you'll be contacted directly. Garbage collection, specifically for businesses and multi-unit residences, that had been put on hold, but that started up again yesterday and is going to continue on its regular schedule.
0: Okay. Border Cats, the doubleheader, you know, that's been canceled today too.
1: Yes.
0: And then they go on the road. They were scheduled to go on the road, so we won't see them for like 5-6 days here.
1: Yeah, they're gone this week.
0: Okay, let's talk donations here. If you would like to help out, you can drop off donations at the Superior Inn, the Avila Center at Lakehead University, and the Thunder Bay Police Service Headquarters on Balmoral.
1: Mm-hmm.
0: Non-perishable food donations can be brought to the RFDA. Monetary donations can be made through the United Way.
1: Yes. Mikinaku's Children's Fund, they support 33 First Nation communities, and they coordinate here locally with other agencies to get stuff out there. They're accepting donations for new and essential items for kids and young kids' babies. So diapers, wipes, baby formula, soap, shampoo, new clothing, toothbrushes, and toothpaste. So they're looking for that stuff. That's all for Mikinaku's. If you're looking for more details volunteering to help sort stuff as well, because that's great and fantastic that the city has come through with all of the donations, but they have to get it sorted and make sure that everybody's getting what they need. So if you're able to volunteer with that, details on how you can do the who, what, where, when, and why is up at tbnewswatch.com.
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0: 91.5 CKPR, Thunder Bay's radio station with Tyler Shawn. Run to you, and that was finishing off a 30-minute music mix. 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
1: Teaming up with Ultimate Gymnastics and Crafty Elk, and we've got Brian Adams tickets for that second show when he's here in town in September, and we want to send someone.
0: Yeah, it's almost like it's the month of Brian Adams.
1: It feels that way because we're doing this every day, and then every Friday, mm-hmm. we actually give away the grand prize for tickets and dinner for two at Boston Pizza.
0: I've seen Brian Adams multiple times over the year.
1: No need to brag, Brad.
0: I'm just kind of emphasizing what a great show it's going to be because I've got experience. You want to know what? Brian Adams. My first concert ever.
1: Really, eh?
0: Yeah.
1: That's pretty cool.
0: Uh-huh.
1: That's awesome. So maybe he can be someone's first concert when he comes to town. September 3rd, you got to listen for that cue to call when you hear it. Be that ninth caller through right away. We got a nice little prize for you, some CKPR swag.
0: Yeah, we'll give you a t-shirt, mm-hmm. and your name goes in for the Friday grand prize draw.
1: Which is fantastic. You can also win to get in by playing Big Brain on Brad. Your next chance for that one, tomorrow morning, 7:35.
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3: Chill. The Ministry of Natural Resources is actively responding to numerous high-complexity wildland fires across the province. Rapidly evolving situations and extreme fire hazards are contributing to escalated fire behavior and producing smoke in many areas of the province. Stay informed about the current wildland fire situation by monitoring official information sources like ontario.ca/forestfires, following directions from the Ontario Provincial Police and local authorities, and adhering to any ministerial orders, including evacuation orders, fire bans, and restrictions imposed by the ministry. 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Ontario has activated additional frontline resources to help Ontarians access the support they need. Fire rangers and emergency personnel are working hard to suppress active fires and keep communities safe. Entering the area of an active wildland fire can hinder response efforts and compromise the safety of firefighting crews and emergency personnel. Please stay clear of wildland fires.
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1: Still got that yellow air quality warning from Environment Canada for today. It's going to be hot and humid, a high of 27, feeling like 35. Cloudy tonight, chance of more showers, maybe another thunderstorm coming through with some more smoke as well as we get down to 15. It'll be cloudy tomorrow with a high of 21, then on Wednesday, sunshine and a high of 25.
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0: 91.5 CKPR, Thunder Bay's radio station. Girls like you, Sophia Kamara. It's Thunder Bay's morning show with Brad and Katie. Oh, great. Let's update on everybody on what's going on with the fire zones.
1: Yes.
0: Okay, we are still in a restricted fire zone.
1: Yep.
0: 13 new fires. That makes 146 in total, and 51 of them are not under control at this point in time. Thunder Bay 36 is the big one, Wabakimi Provincial Park area, and it's over 300,000 hectares. That's how big this thing is.
1: That's big.
0: We do have some help. Help has arrived from Alberta and Yukon. Some firefighters have gotten here.
1: That's excellent. Mandatory evacuations are in place for Edmontong First Nation. Flights started out yesterday to get out of Fort Hope for that one. Evacuations still in place for Armstrong, Airland, Cushing Lake, Gull Bay, Collins, Lac du Malac, White Sands, Saugeen, and McDowell Lake. Then residents in Upsala, Ignace, Crystal Lake, and along Highway 633 are also on an evac alert too.
0: The road closures. This one is new, Inwood Road from Highway 17.
1: Yes.
0: That one's a new road closure. Section of Highway 11 between Highways 633 and 623, Highway 599 between Highway 516 and Pickle Lake, and Highway 527 between Gull Bay First Nation and Armstrong.
1: Now, in the city, splash pads are open around town, except for the marina. Outdoor pools also closed. City programming, like playgrounds and stuff, they're doing their best with that. They'll let you know if they have to close, if they're inside and it's too warm. When it comes to golf courses, those are going to be monitored as air quality improves, and if you've got a tee time, they'll contact you directly. And when it comes to garbage collection for businesses and multi-unit residences, that is back and up again on regular schedules.
0: Anyone looking to drop off donations, you can do so at the Superior Inn, the Avila Center at Lake Inn University. Non-perishable food donations can be brought to the RFDA, and then cash donations, monetary donations, you can do those with the United Way.
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0: Emotion. 91.5 CKPR, Thunder Bay's radio station with Thunder Bay's Coleman Hell and Devotion. It's Brad and Katie. Grill and Chill, we are going to be visiting Cristiano Riccio on Thursday.
1: Yeah, it's going to be pretty exciting. We're bringing the fun there with Montana's Barbecue and Bar. They're bringing the chef service. Cristiano also getting a $50 gift card for Montana's, too, and a case of their signature Texas Mold Barbecue Sauce. Sergeant Propane is supplying the gas for the night as well. And Cristiano also getting his name in for a draw at the end of the summer.
0: Yeah, a chance to win a barbecue for Memorial Home Hardware. We just show up. We take over the backyard.
1: Yeah, no big deal.
0: Yeah.
1: But it's all on purpose.
0: Yeah. And what surprises people is when we show up there and Montana shows up, it's like, okay, we don't have to do anything. No, it's all taken care of. Your job is to invite your friends.
1: Yeah, that's all you have to take care of is have people there. We're going to have a good time. There's going to be lots of food, so don't worry about that. And yeah, just get your name. And if you want to be winning our next Grill and Chill, you just enter online, ckpr.com.
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0: 91.5 CKPR, Thunder Bay's radio station. There we have Gone, Gone, Gone. It's Thunder Bay's morning show with Brad and Katie. South Core Roar is coming up soon. This is this two-day community festival. It's put on by the Fort William Business District, BIA.
1: This sounds like a lot of fun. So lots of live music, some multicultural dance and performances happening there on the stage. And they're going to have a ton of different types of vehicles on display. So like 200 motorcycles, 100 classic cars, custom and antique cars are all going to be there as well. Kids Zone, I know that's important to know, especially right, because if I bring my kids, I want to know where they can also be entertained while I look at stuff.
0: Food alley. Yeah. Put the kids over in the kids zone. We can go eat food.
1: I'll
0: right?
1: be in the food alley. Yeah. Craft market, lots of prizes. And it's coming up over the August long weekend, Saturday, August 1st and August 2nd.
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0: KPR weather.
1: Still got that yellow air quality warning from Environment Canada for today. It's going to be hot and humid, a high of 27, feeling like 35. Cloudy tonight, chance of more showers, maybe another thunderstorm coming through with some more smoke as well as we get down to 15. It'll be cloudy tomorrow with a high of 21, then on Wednesday, sunshine and a high of 25.
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0: 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I think I'll quit my job and just focus on summer. I probably won't commit to that either.
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1: Still got that yellow air quality warning from Environment Canada for today. It's going to be hot and humid, a high of 27, feeling like 35. Cloudy tonight, chance of more showers, maybe another thunderstorm coming through with some more smoke as well as we get down to 15. It'll be cloudy tomorrow with a high of 21, then on Wednesday, sunshine and a high of 25.
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0: 91.5 CKPR, Thunder Bay's radio station with Nickelback and Far Away. And I was finishing a 91-minute commercial-free coffee break. Hey, how you doing? It's Thunder Bay's morning show with Brad and Katie. Well, should we go over everything that's got to do with the fires and evacuations?
1: Yeah, lots and lots happening around the region and northwestern Ontario here.
0: Okay, of course, we are still in a restricted fire zone. 13 new fires yesterday, total of 146, 51 not under control. The biggest one is Thunder Bay 36, which is in the Wabakimi Provincial Park area. It's 319,000 hectares. We do have help from Alberta and the Yukon. Their firefighters are here.
1: That's pretty awesome. Mandatory evacs in place, though, for Edmontong First Nation. Flights started out yesterday, getting people out of Fort Hope. Evacuation still in place for Armstrong, Arrowland, Cushing Lake, Gull Bay, Collins, Lac du Malac, White Sand, Saugeen, and McDowell Lake. Residents in Upsala, Ignace, Crystal Lake, and all along 633 are on an evacuation alert as well.
0: Road closures. The section of Highway 11 between Highways 633 and 623. Highway 599 between Highway 516 and Pickle Lake. Highway 527 between Gull Bay, First Nation, and Armstrong. And then this is a new one here over the last day. Inwood Road from Highway 17 has been closed too.
1: Yes. So in the city, splash pads are open with the exception of the marina. Outdoor pools are going to stay closed. City golf courses are going to be monitored and will open as air quality improves. If you had a tee time, they're going to contact you directly. And the city also posted that garbage collection for businesses and multi-unit residences, that has started up again and it's back on its regular schedule.
0: We should also mention that the Border Cats game, because they had rescheduled for today and they were going to do a doubleheader. Yeah. That is not happening.
1: Nope.
0: And then the boys are on the road, so we will see them back in town here probably. I think they're on the road for like five games. So.
1: Yeah, they're out away for until the end of the week. So
0: yeah. Mm-hmm.
1: There's that. In terms of donations, lots of places still accepting donations. Superior Inn and the Avila Center at Lakehead University.
0: Non-perishable food donations, you can bring those to the RFDA. Monetary donations can be made through the United Way.
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0: 91.5 CKPR Thunder Bay's radio station. There we have The Weeknd and Cry For Me. Hello, it's Brad and Katie. We're sticking around a little longer with you here for today. Live at the waterfront coming up on Wednesday. At this point in time, nothing has been canceled for it. So everything, you know, as far as we know, is still going on for Wednesday evening down at Marina Park.
1: Which is, that's, you know, fingers crossed. We want this to go through. Lots of live music, totally free to attend. It's New Wave Rock Night. So Lady Mullet and the Mayhem are going to be on the stage.
0: Mm-hmm. Cole Moronic is on stage as well. And then the Kings.
1: Yeah.
0: This beat goes on, switching to Glide.
1: This is pretty cool. So it's on from 6 till 9. It's coming up this Wednesday. Bring a lawn chair again. Totally free to attend. It is live on the waterfront.
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0: 91.5 CKPR, Thunder Bay's radio station, Preston Pablo, Banks and Ranks, and Flowers Need Rain. It's Thunder Bay's morning show with Brad and Katie. We were just sticking around a little longer for today,
1: yeah.
0: But we're wrapping up.
1: We are. My first day back after vacation. Our first day back together because you took vacation, then I took vacation, and now we're like, okay,
0: yeah,
1: let's reconvene. It's been a Monday.
0: Okay.
1: We got lots of good stuff happening tomorrow.
0: Tomorrow. I'm going to talk about my toothbrush tomorrow.
1: This sounds riveting.
0: It is. Well, it's the toothbrush mishap.
1: Oh, God. Okay. Can't wait to hear how this works out. Also happening tomorrow, it'll be This or That Tuesday.
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9: I'm Sherry Levisky-Kotick. Here's what's happening in Thunder Bay. Air quality is improving in Thunder Bay today. Environment Canada has downgraded the city's air quality advisory to yellow after 2 days of heavy smoke and orange level conditions. Meteorologist Jeff Coulson says the next few days are looking much better than what they have been.
10: But generally, it looks like we are expecting air quality to improve a little bit. May result in the yellow warning for air quality being lifted for a number of areas, including Thunder Bay, later on this afternoon if the improvements do continue. It looks like at this point Tuesday the level should remain below warning criteria as well, but after that things are a bit uncertain.
9: As the air clears, some city facilities are reopening. Splash pads at County Park, Franklin Street, North End, and Northwood Playfield are back open. Outdoor pools in the Marina splash pad remain closed, while city golf courses will monitor conditions throughout the day and reopen when it's safe to do so. Meanwhile, the wildfire situation remains challenging across northwestern Ontario. There were 13 new fires reported yesterday, bringing the total number of active fires to 146. Of those, 51 are not under control. Whitewater Lake First Nation says its community has been devastated by wildfire. Chief Pauline Drake says numerous homes and community buildings have been destroyed. The full extent of the damage was confirmed on the weekend after aerial photos of the community became available. The province has expanded access to the Alert Ready broadcast system for Indigenous and municipal leaders. It is used to alert the public when an event presents an immediate or imminent threat to life, public health, and safety. Premier Doug Ford.
11: So that municipalities and First Nations can request that emergency messages be delivered directly to their communities through television, radio, and mobile devices.
9: The decision was made due to the significant impacts of this year's wildland fire season. The United Way of Thunder Bay and the Thunder Bay Community Foundation have teamed up to launch the Northwestern Ontario Wildfire Community Support Fund. Executive Director Albert Brule says the fund will benefit immediate relief efforts and longer-term recovery.
12: We've received donations from across Canada, but also many donations from friends and supporters in the United States and even as far away as Australia.
9: To donate, you can visit uatbay.ca. The Food Action Network of Northwestern Ontario says there's a greater need for donations at the Regional Food Distribution Association as many evacuees are arriving in the city with very little. Network Executive Director Sarah Siska.
13: Ready-to-eat snacks, canned goods that don't require a can opener, proteins, a little bit of bottled water, but I know we've had a bunch of that so far, but really anything that's ready to eat and nutritious.
9: Evacuees can find a list of locations where they can access food by going to the health unit's website, tbdhu.com. For more details on these and other stories, log on to tbnewswatch.com.
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17: Spain reigns as World Cup champions for 2026. A goal by Ferran Torres in the 106th minute turned out to be the winner over Argentina yesterday afternoon in East Rutherford, New Jersey for a 1-0 win. Chicago White Sox shut out the Blue Jays 3-0, closing a weekend set in Toronto. Jays continue at home tonight against Tampa, which lost 6-1 to Boston. The Border Cats doubleheader with lacrosse was wiped out due to the air quality. As well, another doubleheader scheduled for tonight has also been scrapped. The Cats will go on the road and open the series tomorrow night in Rochester. Drew Brown and the visiting Winnipeg Blue Bombers rally for a 36-34 overtime victory over Ottawa. He threw for 317 yards and a pair of scores, and Winnipeg improves to 4-2. The Red Blacks remain winless through six games. 39-year-old New Zealander Ryan Fox capped off an amazing week at the British Open with a 12-foot birdie on the final hole. His round of 68 captured his first major championship, a one-shot victory over American Cameron Young, and Ontario's Corey Connors finished in a four-way tie for 14th at 4-under, six shots behind. That's sports. I'm Brian Wyatt.
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19: We are still under

0: thunderstorms later in the afternoon. Smoky as well. It's going to get humid, 26. It's going to feel like 34. Windy today as well. Tonight, cloudy with chances of showers. Possible thunderstorms as well. Smoky with an overnight low of 15. Slight chance of showers tomorrow. Smoky as well with a high of 21.
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0: It's the Retro Lunch and Rhythm is a Dancer. It's Snap kicking it off. 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

Coming up this hour for your retro lunch, the police wham some Supertramp on the way as well. Still the one, it's Orleans, Thunder Bay's radio station, 91.5 CKPR.

0: 91.5 CKPR Thunder Bay's radio station. The tide is high. That's Blondie for your retro lunch. And yesterday, a big win for Spain. A bad day for Argentina. Spain won the World Cup with that thrilling 1-0 win, thanks to a goal by Ferran Torres during extra time at the 105th minute of the game. Of course, Saturday's game was a lot different than yesterday's game. Saturday's third place game held way more action as England beat France 6-4 that day. So, yeah, a lot of celebrities showed up yesterday. Matt Damon was there, Jay-Z and Beyonce, and a handful of others. The halftime show was a lot of fun. Madonna kicked it off. Following her was a big performance of Seven Nation Army with the Muppets there, too, which was great. And then Justin Bieber did an acoustic thing. You had Ted Lasso there hyping Justin Bieber up. And then you had the Sesame Street and the Muppet Show Muppets together with all those kids singing with Chris Martin of Coldplay, too. So for FIFA's first ever halftime show, that was a lot of fun. And I'm looking forward to more of them as FIFA keeps going. And I think the next one is in 4 years. We've got Spoons on the way. Matchbox 20 coming up for your retro lunch.
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1: The Ministry of Natural Resources is actively responding to numerous high-complexity wildland fires across the province. 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
8: We are still under that yellow air quality warning due to the smokiness in the air. It's going to be cloudy with chances of showers or thunderstorms this afternoon. 26, it's going to feel like 34. Cloudy tonight, chances of showers, possible thunderstorms as well. Smoky with an overnight low of 15. Cloudy tomorrow, slight chances of showers in the morning. Smoky as well and a high of 21.
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It's the Retro Lunch and some updates on the wildfires. We'll get into that coming up. 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

0: 91.5 CKPR Thunder Bay's radio station, Old Emotions from Spoons for your retro lunch. And yes, we are still in a restricted fire zone. There were 13 new fires yesterday for a total of 146 as of now, with 51 not under control. And the biggest fire at the moment is Thunder Bay 36 Wabakimi Provincial Park area with 319,000 hectares. Firefighters from Alberta and Yukon are here to help with the fires as well. There are mandatory evacuations now in place for Edmontong First Nation. Flights started yesterday to evacuate Fort Hope. Evacuations remain in place for Armstrong, as well as Arrowland, Cushing Lake, Gull Bay, Collins, Lactamill Lacs, White Sand, Saugeen, and McDowell Lake. And residents in Upsala, Ignace, Crystal Lake, and along Highway 63 are on evacuation alert as well. And there are a number of road closures, including the section of Highway 11 between Highway 633 and 623, Highway 599 between Highway 516 and Pickle Lake, as well as Highway 527 between Gull Bay First Nation and Armstrong. Inwood Road from Highway 17 is also closed too. There are a few splash pads open, except at the marina. Outdoor pools are still closed. Same with golf courses as well, but those will be monitored and open as air quality improves as well. The Border Cats games scheduled today have been canceled. The Border Cats will be on the road for the next five games as well, so keep that in mind. Plus, garbage collection from businesses and multi-unit residences have started up again on regular schedules. And anyone looking to drop off donations, you can do so at the Superior Inn, the Avila Center at Lakehead University. Also, non-perishable food donations can be brought to the RFDA, plus monetary donations can be made through the United Way as well. And the Mechanicos Children's Fund, which supports 33 First Nation communities, they're coordinating with local agencies to provide supplies for families. So that includes things like diapers, infant supplies, baby formula, soap, shampoo, toothbrushes and toothpaste, and new clothing. 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

0: 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Lot of love. That's Nicolette Larson for your retro lunch. We also had Wham in there, too. 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

ready to come home. 91.5 CKPR, Thunder Bay's radio station. That's Homesick from Jamie Fine, Rihanna in there too with Only Girl in the World. And hopefully by Wednesday, the air will be okay for the race at the Speedway as CKPR presents the Thunder City Speedway's 2026 racing season. And this Wednesday,

0: Nickelback on the way, some somber coming up.
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0: 91.5 CKPR Thunder Bay's radio station. Gotta be somebody. That's Nickelback, Somber in there too with Home Wrecker. It's hard to believe that that's Napoleon Dynamite came out 22 years ago this year. And I'm sure you remember the iconic dance scene in that movie. John Heder actually did it all freestyle. He was so nervous when it came time to film it, he kicked everyone out of the room. He said this, "It was like shooting my first love scene. I was like, I want this to be good, and what's the point of having an audience when it's all on me?" So he also went on to say that he never memorized anything. He danced until he was ready to puke, and then he was like, "Give me some water, you guys. I'm dying here." So in a previous interview, John said that he danced three times, and they took the best parts of each. So the next time when you watch Napoleon Dynamite, just pay attention to those scenes when he's dancing, and you'll probably see what he means by what he said there. Taylor Swift on the way, some 24 karat golden coming up.
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0: We've got that yellow air quality warning in effect for the city of Thunder Bay as it's still pretty smoky in the air. It's going to be cloudy this afternoon with chances of showers or thunderstorms. Smoky as well. Windy 26. It's going to feel like 34 this afternoon. Cloudy tonight with chances of showers or thunderstorms. It's going to cool down to an overnight low of 15. Cloudy tomorrow with a slight chance of showers in the morning. Smoky as well. And 21.
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0: Summer's here. It's getting hot outside, so I'm telling you now, the heat gives me the attitudes. Wear deodorant.
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0: 91.5 CKPR Thunder Bay's radio station. That's Coleman Hell. It's JD. We are still in a restricted fire zone. 13 new fires started yesterday for a total of 146 fires, and 51 of them are not under control. And the biggest fire at the moment is Thunder Bay 36, Wabakimi Provincial Park area that has 319,000 hectares. There are firefighters here helping us out from Alberta and Yukon, and mandatory evacuations are now in place for Edmonton First Nation. Flights started yesterday to evacuate Fort Hope. Evacuations also remain in place for Armstrong, Arrowland, Cushing Lake, Gull Bay, Collins, Lac du Mille Lac, White Sand, Saugeen, and McDowell Lake. And residents in Upsala, Ignace, Crystal Lake, and along Highway 633 are on evacuation alert as well. There are also a number of road closures. A section of Highway 11 between Highway 633 and 623 are closed. Same with Highway 599 between Highway 516 and Pickle Lake. Highway 527 between Gull Bay First Nation and Armstrong, and Inwood Road from Highway 17. So keep that in mind, and we'll keep you up to date with everything going on throughout the day as well. Alex Sampson on the way, Justin Bieber coming up.
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0: 91.5 CKPR Thunder Bay's radio station. That's Misery from Alex Sampson, Justin Bieber in there too, and Love Yourself. And the Grill and Chill, congratulations to Cristiano Riccio. That party is happening at their place coming up on Thursday, and we've got more of these parties coming up throughout the summer. 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

0: 91.5 CKPR Thunder Bay's radio station, Dancing in the Flames. That's The Weeknd, Harry Styles in there too with As It Was. And CKPR presents the Summer in the Parking Lot concert series. Hopefully the night will be okay for Thursday night. It will happen at the Superior Inn Hotel and Conference Center on Arthur Street. The gates will open at 6 and the show will start at 6:30. It's $7 at the gate. This Thursday, if all goes well, Mark Potvin will be up on stage. Same with Junior and the Vicals. And the bivocals and builders. Details on that, just go to ckpr.com. Nelly Furtado on the way, Tame Impala coming up.
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0: 91.5 CKPR, Thunder Bay's radio station. Say it right. That's Nelly Furtado, Tame Impala with Jenny in there too, and Dracula. 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Olivia Dean on the way. Some Sia coming up.
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0: We are under that yellow air quality advisory due to the smoke in the air, and thankfully it's yellow because for a while it was orange. So with that being said, just please limit your time outdoors since it's still a little smoky out there. It's going to be cloudy for the most part with chances of showers or thunderstorms today. 26, it's going to feel like 34. It's going to cool down tonight. Cloudy, chances of showers or thunderstorms. Smoky with an overnight low of 15. Cloudy tomorrow with a slight chance of showers in the morning. Smoky as well, and 21.
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0: 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Trust my lonely. That's Alessia Cara. It's JD, and we are still in a restricted fire zone. 13 new fires started over the past day for a total of 146, and 51 of them are not under control. And the biggest fire at the moment is Thunder Bay 36, Wabakimi Provincial Park area with 319,000 hectares. Firefighters from Alberta and Yukon are here to help us fight those fires as well. There are mandatory evacuations now in place too for Edmonton First Nation. Flights started yesterday to evacuate Fort Hope, and evacuations remain in place for Armstrong, Arrowland, Cushing Lake, Gull Bay, Collins, Lac du Malac, White Sands, Saugeen, and McDowell Lake. Residents over in Uppsala, Ignace, Crystal Lake, and along Highway 633 are on evacuation alert. And there are a number of road closures too. Section of Highway 11 between Highway 633 and 623. And it looks like as a result of improved wildland fire conditions, the Highway 599 is reopened to traffic as we speak. Also, Highway 527 between Gull Bay First Nation and Armstrong is closed. Inwood Road from Highway 17, that is closed as well. And we'll keep you up to date with more fire or wildfire updates as the day goes on as well.
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0: to
1: CKPR. Good afternoon. Who is this?
2: Hi there. It's Brooke.
1: Hi, Brooke. How's it going today?
2: Good. How are you?
1: I'm doing all right. I'm looking for someone to possibly get in for the contest. Looks like you're caller number 9, Brooke. So would you like to see Brian Adams?
2: I would, yes.
1: Well, Brooke, you are in to win that prize thanks to Ultimate Gymnastics and Crafty Elk. That includes a pair of tickets to see Brian Adams on his Bare Bones Acoustic Show September 3rd at the Auditorium. Also, you'll get dinner for two for Boston Pizza. And we'll find out if you're the winner coming up on Friday morning. And for getting in, you got yourself a CKPR t-shirt.
2: Awesome. Thank you so much.
1: So congratulations to Brooke for getting in to win that Brian Adams Tickets Grand Prize. Thanks to Ultimate Gymnastics and Crafty Elk. Every Friday in July, Brad and Katie on Thunder Bay's morning show give that prize away. Yes, that includes a pair of tickets to see Brian Adams on the Bare Bones Acoustic Show September 3rd at the Auditorium, and you get dinner for two from Boston Pizza. We'll find out who our next winner is on Friday, and we will have another chance for you to get in this afternoon too, so keep listening for that cue to call. Heading towards 3, we've got a 30-minute music mix coming up.
3: Due to the high to extreme fire hazard, increased wildland fire activity, and the current fire load, the Ministry of Natural Resources has declared a restricted fire zone for the Northwest Fire Region and parts of the Northeast Fire Region. The areas impacted are from the southwest border of the U.S., Manitoba and Ontario, north along the Manitoba border to southwest of the Echoing River, southeast to 40 kilometers northeast of the community of Kitchenimekusib, east to 73 kilometers northwest of the community of Attawapiskat, south to 12 kilometers south of Highway 11, west to the northeast tip of Sand Link Lakes, south following Sand Link Creek to Northeast Bay on McKay Lake, following the eastern shore of McKay Lake to the Pick River, south along the Pick River to Lake Superior, Canada-U.S. border. Outdoor fires are banned. For more details and a precise map of the restricted fire zone boundaries, visit the interactive fire map at ontario.ca/fire updates. 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

0: Went swimming for exercise for the first time in like 15 years. 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That was not reassuring.
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Sean Desmond coming up next. 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

0: 91.5 CKPR Thunder Bay's radio station. That is Shook from Sean Desmond, finishing off your 30-minute music mix. And CKPR presents Live on the Waterfront. That's coming up again on Wednesday night. You'll get live music, food vendors, games, and so much more. And hoping that the weather is good for Wednesday night as well. And it's free. Bring a lawn chair and you can enjoy all sorts of great music on Wednesday night, including Lady Mullet and the Mayhem, Cole Moronic, and the Kings. Yes, the band that sings This Beat Goes On, Switch into Glide. They'll be up on stage. It's a new wave rock night on Wednesday night from 6 to 9 at Marina Park. It's free. Bring a lawn chair and enjoy the show. And knock on wood, hoping that the weather is good for Wednesday night for Live on the Waterfront. Britney Spears on the way. Lady Gaga with Bruno Mars coming up.
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0: We are still under that yellow air quality advisory for the city of Thunder Bay due to the smoke from the wildfires. And we are also under a yellow severe thunderstorm watch as well, as conditions are favorable for that. We could see some strong wind gusts, large hail, 90K winds for that as well. They're saying quarter to ping pong sized hail. So we've got that possibly happening. So cloudy with chances of showers, possible thunderstorms, smoky as well. 26, it's going to feel like 34. Cloudy tonight, chances of showers, possible thunderstorms as well. Smoky, but cooling down, dropping to a low of 15. Tomorrow, cloudy, slight chance of showers, smoky as well, and 21.
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0: 91.5 CKPR, Thunder Bay's radio station. That's the old me from Rhea May. Here's a bit of a fire update. We are still in a restricted fire zone. 13 new fires started yesterday for a total of 146, with 51 not under control. The biggest fire at the moment is Thunder Bay 36 Wabakimi Provincial Park area with 319,000 hectares. Firefighters from Alberta and Yukon have come here to help fight the wildfires as well. There are mandatory evacuations now in place for Edmonton First Nation. Flights started yesterday to evacuate Fort Hope, and evacuations remain in place for Armstrong, Aroland, Cushing Lake, Gull Bay, Collins, Lac du Malac, White Sands, Saugeen, and McDowell Lake. Residents over in Upsala, Ignace, Crystal Lake, and along Highway 633 are on evacuation alert too, and there are a number of road closures. The section of Highway 11 between Highway 633 and 623 is closed, and as a result of improved wildland fire conditions, the Highway 599 is reopened to traffic as we speak. Also, Highway 527 between Gull Bay First Nation and Armstrong is still closed. Inwood Road from Highway 17 is still closed as well. And anyone looking to drop off donations can do so at the Superior Inn, as well as the Avila Center at Lakehead University. Non-perishable food donations can be brought to the RFDA. Monetary donations can be made through the United Way for this as well. Also, the Mechanicus Children's Fund, which supports 33 First Nation communities. They are coordinating with local agencies to provide supplies for families, which includes diapers and infant supplies, baby formula, soap, shampoo, toothbrushes and toothpaste, and new clothing. Details are their website. Just go to mechanicus.com. That's MIKINAKOOS.com. 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
1: Due to the high to extreme fire hazard, increased wildland fire activity, and the current fire load, the Ministry of Natural Resources has declared a restricted fire zone for the Northwest Fire Region and parts of the Northeast Fire Region. The areas impacted are from the southwest border of the U.S., Manitoba and Ontario, north along the Manitoba border to southwest of the Echoing River, southeast to 40 kilometers northeast of the community of Kitchenimekusib, east to 73 kilometers northwest of the community of Attawapiskat, south to 12 kilometers south of Highway 11, west to the northeast tip of Sand Link Lakes, south following Sand Link Creek to Northeast Bay on McKay Lake, following the eastern shore of McKay Lake to the Pick River, south along the Pick River to Lake Superior, Canada-U.S. border. Outdoor fires are banned. For more details and a precise map of the restricted fire zone boundaries, visit the interactive fire map at ontario.ca/fire updates. Follow MNR on social media at ON Forest Fires.
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0: CKPR, good afternoon. Who is this?
1: This is Tracy.
0: Hi, Tracy. How's it going today?
1: It's going okay. How are you?
0: I'm staying dry. I just heard the rain come down. And I'm happy to tell you, Tracy, that you're caller number 9 as well.
1: Awesome. Thank you so much.
0: You're very welcome. So, yes, thanks to Ultimate Gymnastics and Crafty Elk. You have a chance to see Brian Adams on his acoustic Bare Bones show September 3rd at the Auditorium. Plus, dinner for two at Boston Pizza is included. We'll find out if you're our winner coming up on Friday. And for getting in, you got yourself a CKPR t-shirt.
1: And I can't wait to wear that t-shirt because a friend of mine got through at work too. So we're hoping that three of us get through and we all get to wear t-shirts on Friday.
0: Well, there you go. You'll be able to match as well. And congratulations, yes, to Tracy for getting in to win that Brian Adams Tickets grand prize. Thanks to Ultimate Gymnastics and Crafty Elk. Every Friday in July, we give away that prize. Brad and Katie do that on Thunder Bay's morning show. So keep listening for that cue to call. We'll have more of them coming up. As like I mentioned, every Friday that prize gets given away.
2: 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Rapidly evolving situations and extreme fire hazards are contributing to escalated fire behavior and producing smoke in many areas of the province. 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Fire rangers and emergency personnel are working hard to suppress active fires and keep communities safe. Entering the area of an active wildland fire can hinder response efforts and compromise the safety of firefighting crews and emergency personnel. 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
2: I'm Sherry Levisky-Kodak. Here's what's happening in Thunder Bay. City police have charged a 29-year-old and 61-year-old with second-degree murder. It is in connection to a call for service police responded to on Saturday night in the Cumming Street area. A person was found deceased at the scene. The accused were remanded into custody following their first court appearance. Air quality is improving today. Environment Canada has downgraded the city's air quality advisory to yellow after 2 days of heavy smoke and orange-level conditions. Meteorologist Jeff Colson says smoky conditions should improve today and tomorrow, but it's too soon to know if that trend will continue.
3: We do have, today, and into Tuesday as well, some scattered shower activity, which should help a bit. The only problem is the showers we've been getting have also been combined with some thunderstorm activity in northwestern Ontario. So the shower is obviously beneficial, but the lightning associated with the thunderstorms have the potential to produce new fires.
2: The Ministry of Natural Resources has ordered further evacuations of areas along and inland from the northwestern and northern shores of Lake Nipigon. The map of the evacuation order issued today shows it encompassing areas as far south as KZA First Nation, north through Armstrong and Collins and into Wabakimi Provincial Park, east of Furland, and northeast to the southern shore of Mojikit Lake. The evacuation order is due to the evolving situation and increased fire behavior of multiple wildland fires. The extended closure of part of a secondary highway in our region is over. Both lanes of Highway 599 have reopened between the Highway 516 junction and the Mishkagogoming First Nation. Highway 527 remains shut down from Gull Bay to Armstrong, as does Inwood Road to Highway 17 because of fire activity in the vicinity. The province has expanded access to the Alert Ready broadcast system for Indigenous and municipal leaders. It's used to alert the public when an event presents an immediate or imminent threat to life, public health, and safety. Premier Doug Ford.
4: So that municipalities and First Nations can request that emergency messages be delivered directly to their communities through television, radio, and mobile devices.
2: The United Way of Thunder Bay and the Thunder Bay Community Foundation have teamed up to launch the Northwestern Ontario Wildfire Community Support Fund. Since it was launched on Friday, United Way Executive Director Albert Brule says donations have come in from around the world, including Australia and America. To donate, you can visit uatbay.ca. The Food Action Network of Northwestern Ontario says there's a greater need for donations at the Regional Food Distribution Association as many evacuees are arriving in our city with very little. Network Executive Director Sarah Siska says non-perishable food is a good item to donate.
5: Ready-to-eat snacks, canned goods that don't require a can opener, proteins, a little bit of bottled water, but I know we've had a bunch of that so far, but really anything that's ready to eat and nutritious.
2: Evacuees can find a list of locations where they can access food by going to the health unit's website, tbdhu.com. 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
7: Toronto manager John Schneider says the Blue Jays have to start putting wins together if it hopes to make the playoffs. Jays are 7 games under 500, opening a 4-game series against the visiting Tampa Bay Rays tonight. All-star right-hander Dylan Cease will be on the mound. Thunder Bay Border Cats are headed off to Rochester, where they'll open a series tomorrow night. Now, poor air quality forced the organization to postpone a pair of doubleheaders at home with lacrosse. The celebration continues in Spain after its 1-0 extra time win in the World Cup final over Argentina. Spain dominated in yesterday's final. Only strong goalkeeping kept the Argentina squad in the game. Toronto will be aiming to snap a 2-game losing skid in the WNBA. The Tempo is tipping off at home against the Las Vegas Aces tonight. They'll also be playing without coach Sandy Brondello, who serves out a 1-game suspension. And our national women's baseball team has wrapped up exhibition play ahead of this week's WBSC World Cup group stage tournament. tournament with a 7-1 loss to the U.S. yesterday. They'll open the group stage tourney tomorrow in Rockford, Illinois against Hong Kong before playing South Korea on Wednesday. That's sports. I'm Brian Wyatt.
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9: Well, believe it or not, we are not under an air quality advisory anymore. However, we are under a yellow severe thunderstorm watch. Conditions are favorable for that. Winds gusting up to 90 kilometers an hour. Quarter to ping pong ball sized hail could be expected as well. So that could happen this afternoon going into tonight. So keep that in mind. Cloudy with chances of showers. Risk of a thunderstorm this evening and after midnight. A little smoky as well with an overnight low of 15. Cloudy tomorrow. Slight chance of showers in the morning, smoky as well, and 21.
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0: Thunder.

Magic with Sean Paul coming up next, and today is Moon Day. We'll get into what that's all about coming up. Olivia Dean, So Easy to Fall in Love, CKPR. I could

0: 91.5 CKPR Thunder Bay's radio station, lay you down easy. That's Magic and Sean Paul. And today is National Moon Day.
1: Tranquility Base here. The Eagle has landed.

0: small step for man, one giant leap for mankind.
1: So yes, happy National Moon Day. On this day, it's basically to commemorate the historic Apollo 11 lunar landing of 1969, when Neil Armstrong and Buzz Aldrin became the first humans to walk on the moon. And its primary importance lies in celebrating human ingenuity, promoting global cooperation in space exploration, and inspiring future generations as well. So, happy Moon Day to you and yours. Charlotte Cardin on the way, Lil Nas X coming up.
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11: When the backdrop's gotta give main character energy. When the balloons have to blow up the vibe. When the cap simply cannot clash with her manicure. From graduations to prom parties. When it's gotta be right, Party City.
2: CKPR weather.
1: So the air quality advisory is gone. However, we are under a yellow severe thunderstorm watch. We could see wind gusts up to 90 kilometers an hour, quarter to ping pong sized hail as well. So that could happen at some point between this afternoon and tonight. So cloudy with chances of showers or thunderstorms this evening and after midnight. Smoky as well with an overnight low of 15. Cloudy tomorrow, slight chance of showers in the morning. Smoky as well and a high of 21.
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Lord coming up next, and I was really impressed with his performance yesterday at the FIFA World Cup halftime show. 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

0: 91.5 CKPR Thunder Bay's radio station. That is Royals from Lord. Just an update on the fires. Yes, we are still in a restricted fire zone. The air quality advisory has been lifted in Thunder Bay as we speak. However, yesterday there were 13 new fires, a total of 146, with 51 not under control. The biggest fire at the moment is Thunder Bay 36, Wabakimi Provincial Park area. That is 319,000 hectares. Firefighters from Alberta and Yukon have come here to help fight the fires as well. Mandatory evacuations in place for Edmonton First Nation, as well as flights starting up yesterday to evacuate Fort Hope. Evacuations remain in place for Armstrong, Arrowland, Cushing Lake, Gull Bay, Collins, Lac du Malac, White Sands, Saugeen, and McDowell Lake. Residents over in Upsala, Ignace, Crystal Lake, and along Highway 633 are on evacuation alert as well. And if you're looking to drop off donations, you can do so over at the Superior Inn. The Avila Center at Lakehead University will also accept donations too. Non-perishable food donations can be brought to the RFDA. Monetary donations can be made through the United Way. Also, the Mekinikos Children's Fund, which supports 33 First Nation communities. They're coordinating with local agencies to provide supplies for families, which includes diapers, infant supplies, baby formula, soap, shampoo, toothbrushes, and toothpaste, as well as new clothing. You can check out details at their website, mekinikos.com. Full details on fires and things like that with the wildfire situation, just go to tbnewswatch.com. Teddy on the way, Rihanna. Coming up.
1: Due to the high to extreme fire hazard, increased wildland fire activity, and the current fire load, the Ministry of Natural Resources has declared a restricted fire zone for the Northwest Fire Region and parts of the Northeast Fire Region. The areas impacted are from the southwest border of the U.S., Manitoba and Ontario, north along the Manitoba border to southwest of the Echoing River, southeast to 40 kilometers northeast of the community of Kitchenimekusib, east to 73 kilometers northwest of the community of Attawapiskat, south to 12 kilometers south of Highway 11, west to the northeast tip of Sand Link Lakes, south following Sand Link Creek to Northeast Bay on McKay Lake, following the eastern shore of McKay Lake to the Pick River, south along the Pick River to Lake Superior, Canada-U.S. border. Outdoor fires are banned. 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

0: 91.5 CKPR Thunder Bay's radio station, I hope. That's Teddy Rihanna in there too with Disturbia. And the Grill and Chill, congratulations to Cristiano Riccio. That party is happening at their place coming up on Thursday. And we've got more of these parties throughout the summer, so enter your backyard for it over at ckpr.com. You'll have a chance to win food and chef service from Montana's Barbecue and Bar, along with a $50 Montana's gift card and 12 Montana's Signature Texas Bold Barbecue sauces. Sergeant Propane will provide the propane for the party, and you'll be entered to win a barbecue at the end of the summer thanks to Memorial Home Hardware. So you can enter to be the next winner over at ckpr.com. Heading towards 5, we've got your news and sports coming up.
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1: I'm Sherry Levisky-Kotick. Here's what's happening in Thunder Bay. City police have charged a 29-year-old and 61-year-old with second-degree murder. It is in connection to a call for service police responded to on Saturday night in the Cumming Street area. A person was found deceased at the scene. The accused were remanded into custody following their first court appearance. Air quality is improving in Thunder Bay. Environment Canada has downgraded the city's air quality advisory to yellow after 2 days of heavy smoke and orange-level conditions. Meteorologist Jeff Colson says smoky conditions should improve today and tomorrow, but he can't say if they'll continue to improve beyond that.
2: The problem tends to be with these types of precipitation, it's hit and miss, and you can get notable amounts as these showers move through, but they don't necessarily last for very long, and then they're gone again. And again, the other concern being that some of these are thunderstorms, so they're producing lightning as well, which could be generating additional fire activity.
1: The Ministry of Natural Resources has ordered further evacuations of areas along and inland from the northwestern and northern shores of Lake Nipigon. The map of the evacuation order issued today shows it encompassing areas as far south as KZA First Nation, north through Armstrong and Collins and into Wabakimi Provincial Park, east of Furland, and northeast to the southern shore of Mojikit Lake. The evacuation order is due to the evolving situation and increased fire behavior of multiple wildland fires. The extended closure of part of a secondary highway in our region is over. Both lanes of Highway 599 have reopened between the Highway 516 junction and the Mishkagogoming First Nation. Highway 527 remains shut down from Gull Bay to Armstrong, as does Inwood Road to Highway 17 because of fire activity in the vicinity. As wildfires continue to force evacuations of communities in our region, the provincial government is providing more details about which Ontario communities are hosting evacuees. Emergency Preparedness Minister Jill Dunlop.
3: As of now, we've coordinated 13 evacuations. So they're in host cities like Thunder Bay, Kapuskasing, Sudbury, Barrie, and then Toronto has put their hand up as well as Niagara Falls. So a lot of coordination in those efforts, as you can understand. And as the Premier said, they're flying typically into Thunder Bay or to Red Lake as a hub, and then from there going out to those host communities.
1: The province has expanded access to the alert ready system for Indigenous and municipal leaders. They can now request emergency alerts be sent directly to communities through TV, radio, and mobile devices. As evacuees continue arriving in our city with limited belongings, the Food Action Network of Northwestern Ontario says support is needed at the Regional Food Distribution Association. Network Executive Director Sarah Siska says evacuees can find out where they can access food by visiting the Health Unit's website at tbdhu.com.
4: There's a resource that we at the Food Action Network coordinate with them called the Where to Get Food brochure. It highlights locations on both the north and south sides of the city. Those range from food banks to soup kitchens, daily meal programs, subsidized and low-cost food. It's available in English and French for the PDF, but if you go onto the website itself, it can be translated into a number of languages.
1: Siska says they're looking for non-perishable food items that can be eaten without a kitchen or a can opener. For more details on these and other stories, log on to tbnewswatch.com.
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7: Toronto manager John Schneider says the Blue Jays have to start putting wins together if it hopes to make the playoffs. Jays are 7 games under 500, opening a 4-game series against the visiting Tampa Bay Rays tonight. All-star right-hander Dylan Cease will be on the mound. Thunder Bay Border Cats are headed off to Rochester, where they'll open a series tomorrow night. Now, poor air quality forced the organization to postpone a pair of doubleheaders at home with lacrosse. The celebration continues in Spain after its 1-0 extra time win in the World Cup final over Argentina. Spain dominated in yesterday's final. Only strong goalkeeping kept the Argentina squad in the game. Toronto will be aiming to snap a 2-game losing skid in the WNBA. The Tempo is tipping off at home against the Las Vegas Aces tonight. They'll also be playing without coach Sandy Brondello, who serves out a 1-game suspension. And our national women's baseball team has wrapped up exhibition play ahead of this week's WBSC World Cup Group Stage Tournament. tournament with a 7-1 loss to the U.S. yesterday. They'll open the group stage tourney tomorrow in Rockford, Illinois against Hong Kong before playing South Korea on Wednesday. That's sports. I'm Brian Wyatt.
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9: We are under a yellow severe thunderstorm watch. Wind gusts could reach up to 90 kilometers an hour with quarter to ping pong sized hail. So that could happen at some point this afternoon going into tonight. So keep that in mind. It's going to be cloudy, chances of showers, possible thunderstorms tonight and after midnight. Smoky as well with an overnight low of 15. Cloudy tomorrow, slight chance of showers in the morning, smoky and 21.
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0: 91.5 CKPR Thunder Bay's radio station. That's stupid from Tate McRae. Coming up on Sunday, hopefully the weather is nice for this as CKPR presents the Thunder Bay Art Gallery Garden Tour. 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
8: We are under a yellow severe thunderstorm watch as wind gusts could reach up to 90 kilometers an hour. Quarter to ping pong sized hail could be expected as well. So that could happen at some point this afternoon going into tonight, as it's going to be cloudy with chances of showers or thunderstorms this evening as well as after midnight. Smoky as well with an overnight low of 15. Cloudy tomorrow, slight chance of showers in the morning. Smoky as well and 21.
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0: 91.5 CKPR, Thunder Bay's radio station. Wake me up. That's Avicii. It's JD. I'm in for Bill today. Thanks to Ultimate Gymnastics and Crafty Elk, we've got Brian Adams tickets to give away every Friday in July. So we're giving away a prize pack, and it's not just a pair of Brian Adams tickets for his Bare Bones Acoustic Show, September 3rd at the Auditorium. You'll also get dinner for two at Boston Pizza. So keep listening for that cue to call. When you hear it be caller 9, you'll instantly win some CKPR swag and you'll be entered for the grand prize. You can also get in tomorrow morning by playing Big Brain on Brad on Thunder Bay's morning show with Brad and Katie tomorrow at 7:35. And Brad and Katie will announce the weekly grand prize winner Friday mornings in July. So we'll have another winner coming up this Friday. Keep listening for that cue to call. Devin Cole on the way, All-American Rejects coming up.
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0: 91.5 CKPR, Thunder Bay's radio station. I got you. That's Devin Cole. Thunder Bay's morning show with Brad and Katie. They're back in action tomorrow morning. Starting at 6 a.m., they got a lot of stuff going on, including Big Brain on Brad tomorrow morning at 7:35. $105 worth of prizes for that, which includes Festa Italiana food tickets, a pair of tickets for the Thunder City Speedway Wednesday race, and a pair of tickets to see a Border Cats home game as well. So they've got Big Brain on Brad tomorrow morning. They've also got OLG's Jackpot Jam coming up in the 8 o'clock hour tomorrow. Tickets to Brian Adams, listen in for that. Cue to call. They'll have another winner coming up on Friday morning. They've got birthdays and all that and so much more. It all starts at 6 a.m. tomorrow on Thunder Bay's morning show with Brad and Katie. That's it for me. Have a great night. Heading towards 6, we've got a 30-minute music mix on the way. On Air with Ryan Seacrest is coming up at 7. Have a great night.
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1: 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Fire rangers and emergency personnel are working hard to suppress active fires and keep communities safe. Entering the area of an active wildland fire can hinder response efforts and compromise the safety of firefighting crews and emergency personnel. 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
11: Cloudy with chances of showers. Risk of a thunderstorm tonight and after midnight. Smoky as well with an overnight low of 15. Cloudy tomorrow. Slight chance of showers in the morning. Smoky as well. And 21.
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5: Congratulations to the fans of Spain.
6: All right.
5: Celebrations around the world after that World Cup that now people are saying that what they say the day after Christmas. It's over.
6: Yeah, I know.
5: Really liked it. What's next? Women's World Cup next year.
6: All right. That's true. Let's
5: put it on your calendar.
6: All right.
5: Now, that alarm went off this morning. I didn't moan. I didn't lay
6: wow.
5: in there. I rolled right out, made my coffee in my bedroom, which I have advertised several times to you about. It's a game changer to make your coffee in your bedroom while you get ready. It's also time saver traffic. Like, it is a time cruncher. I got to tell you something, you
6: tell
5: two.
6: Tell us, Sissany,
5: Tanya. I was talking about you guys last night to somebody. My buddy Ben. I was telling him about how like much I love getting, I didn't say beaten up, but directed by the two of you. What's the right word?
6: I feel like you're not using the words that you used.
5: Corrected. No, you guys, like I always think I've got the right view until you correct me with a better view of things. Kind of what I was saying.
6: It's just conversation.
5: Anyway, I got to remind me, bookmark this. I got to tell you a story about my buddy Ben. Remember he left his sunglasses and I kept them, but I didn't really tell him.
6: Oh, yeah.
5: And I was feeling guilty.
6: Yeah.
5: I found out he has something on mind he didn't tell me about. We'll get back to it.
6: Wow.
5: Yeah. He kept something on mind, never told me about till I told him about the glasses that I had that you guys didn't like.
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9: Cloudy with chances of showers. Risk of a thunderstorm tonight and after midnight. Smoky as well with an overnight low of 15. Cloudy tomorrow. Slight chance of showers in the morning. Smoky as well and 21.
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7: 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Today's quote, this is neat, Tanya. Stop expecting you from other people.
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6: 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You can get all this stuff at Lowry's.
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